0: year, dipping to a 10-year low in 2025. The Clean Energy Council is releasing its annual report, warning the energy transition is at a critical juncture. And the World Health Organization's warning the current Ebola outbreak in Central Africa is outpacing the emergency health response. More than 200 people are believed to have died in Democratic Republic of Congo and a smaller outbreak in Uganda. In air sport, Geelong forward Tyson Stengel has taken a positive step towards his AFL comeback, returning to catch training. And at the French Open, Alex de Minaur has defeated British qualifier Toby Samuel 6-4, 6-4, 6-2 to reach the second round. These stories and more today. This is Air News.
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10: In Chermside, Burst Water Main repairs continue for Hamilton Road westbound left shoulder after Gympie Road. Still got delays for the Bruce Highway southbound from North Lakes down through to Griffin, and also building up to 4-year run on Gympie Road through Castledine. Gateway Motorway looking fine, Bald Hills through to Nudgee. 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
12: Good morning. Your 3-day forecast for Moreton Bay and the northern suburbs for your Tuesday, reach a maximum of 24 degrees. Cloudy with a high chance of showers most likely in the morning and the afternoon with light winds. For your Wednesday, minimum of 18, maximum of 24, cloudy, very high chance of showers, the chance of a thunderstorm in the late afternoon and evening with light winds. And for your Thursday, a minimum of 17, maximum of 23, cloudy, high chance of showers with a thunderstorm likely in the morning and the afternoon, possibly severe with heavy rain, which may lead to flash flooding. It is currently 22 degrees in Brighton.
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1: 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We're tucked in right next to the museum, and all donations will go to the Breakfast Club in Redcliffe. And we really appreciate really filling up outside in the studio with lots and lots of very colourful blankets. So thank you.

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Good morning. Now, there is an interesting exhibition happening this weekend at the Redcliffe Museum called Remembering the Titanic. Filmmaker Robert Martin takes you back 115 years to 31st of May 1911, when the RMS Titanic was launched from its shipyard in Belfast, Ireland. Its collision with an iceberg the following year would make it one of the most famous maritime tragedies in history. At this immersive lecture led by Titanic filmmaker Robert Martin, you can hear first-hand accounts gathered by Robert's interviews with shipwreck survivors and relatives, including Edith Haseman, who boarded the Titanic at just 15 years of age. View artifacts displayed across three trestle tables, including items from the Titanic sister ship, the RMS Olympic. Experience the film's theme music performed live on a guitar crafted from timber belonging to the RMS Olympic. It's a free, but bookings are essential, and it is suitable for all ages. It's happening 31st of May, 10:30 to 12 p.m. at the Redcliffe Museum, 75 Anzac Avenue, Redcliffe. So just head to the mortonbay.queensland.gov.au website or Redcliffe Museum's website for more information.

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99.7 Bridge FM, Tears for Fears. Love that song. All the way back from 1985. And remember, when I leave, you've got the ultimate 80s lunchbox to keep you company while you munch down on your Sangers at work. All that great 80s music. Now, World Environment Day is happening on Friday, the 5th of June, and you can celebrate at the Redcliffe Museum. Kicking off at 10:30 till 11:30 a.m., you can join Jay from Combacho, hopefully that's right, Nursery, for a fascinating workshop exploring the flavours and stories behind Australian native bush foods. You'll learn how to recognise native bush food plants, how to grow them at home, and discover how First Nations people have used these plants for thousands of years for food, medicine, and everyday life. Jay is a passionate conservation manager. He'll share practical gardening tips along with hands-on learning and engaging stories that help reconnect us with nature. And while you're there, you can also explore the museum's latest exhibition, the Comedy Wildlife Photography Awards. They're really funny. The event is free, but bookings are required and it is suitable for all ages. It's happening at the Redcliffe Museum, 75 Anzac Avenue, Redcliffe. To find out more, you can visit our webpage at 997fm.com.au or head to Redcliffe Museum's webpage. 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Hope you're having a wonderful morning.

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Some repeat a song many times a day. But on 99.7 Bridge FM, there's no repeats while you work. It's the 6 to 6 no repeat work day.

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Good morning. Well, it's almost to the top of the hour for your latest news, which means it must be time for me to brighten your day, if I haven't already, with a joke. It's all about a husband and wife who were shopping at the supermarket together. The husband grabbed a 24-pack of beer and placed it in the trolley. His wife looked at him and said, "What do you think you're doing?" "They're discounted," he answered, "only $10 for the whole case." "Put it back," she replied firmly. "We don't have the money for that." They continued shopping. Later, she puts a $20 jar of face cream in the basket. "What are you doing?" asked her husband. "It's for my face. It makes me look beautiful," replies the wife. He said, "So does 24 cans of beer, and it's half the price." He's allowed out of the doghouse next week. Back to the great rock variety with Gary Moore on 99.7 Bridge FM.

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2: Air News headlines, I'm Lee Harrison. Making news today, the next group of women with links to ISIS are being warned they could face arrest as soon as they arrive in Australia. At least 6 women and 14 children are understood to be on their way home, expected to land in Melbourne and Sydney later today. Iran's foreign ministry is warning a deal with the US is not imminent, but acknowledged some progress has been made in talks. A spokesperson in Tehran says they've reached an agreement on a large portion of issues. Investment in renewable projects in Australia has dropped by 50% over the past year, dipping to a 10-year low in 2025. The Clean Energy Council is releasing its annual report, warning the energy transition is at a critical juncture. And the World Health Organization's warning the current Ebola outbreak in Central Africa is outpacing the emergency health response. More than 200 people are believed to have died in Democratic Republic of Congo and a smaller outbreak in Uganda. In air sport, Geelong forward Tyson Stengel has taken a positive step towards his AFL comeback, returning to Cats training. And at the French Open, Alex de Minaur has defeated British qualifier Toby Samuel 6-4, 6-4, 6-2 to reach the second round. These stories and more today. This is Air News.
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10: Good morning. Your three-day forecast for Moreton Bay and the northern suburbs for your Tuesday will reach a maximum of 24 degrees, cloudy with a high chance of showers. For your Wednesday, a minimum of 18, maximum

0: of 24, cloudy, very high chance of showers, the chance of a thunderstorm in the late afternoon and evening. And for your Thursday, a minimum of 17, maximum of 23, cloudy, very high chance of showers, most likely in the morning and the afternoon. And there is a chance of a thunderstorm, likely in the morning and the afternoon, possibly severe with heavy rain, which may lead to flash flooding. It is currently 22 degrees in Deagon. Now, shortly, Robin Rose from Encircle Community Services will be dropping by to talk about the wonderful work they do and the upcoming Walk Against Violence happening this Friday. Back to the Great Rock Friday.
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0: 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Good morning. Now, Encircle Community Service is a local community organisation providing free support services, emergency housing assistance, counselling, family support and social connection programs across the Moreton Bay region. And on May 29th, this Friday, the community will come together for the annual Moreton Says No to Violence Walk to help raise awareness and stand united against domestic and family violence. Acting CEO Robin Rose joins me to talk about the impact of the campaign and the importance of community support and how locals can get involved. Good morning, Robin.
1: Good morning, Sandy. Nice to talk to you.
0: Thank you for joining me this morning. This walk has now, it's our 18th year, which is just amazing.
1: Yes, we've been doing this for 18 years.
0: Yeah, been going to a few of them. You have to take your brolly along, but it's really lovely no matter rain, hail or shine. Our locals turn out for this very, very important walk. So tell the listeners who haven't heard about Encircle, tell us a little bit about the support services you provide and the impact they're having in the Moreton Bay community.
1: Well, Encircle Community Services has been operating in Moreton Bay for over 35 years. We have three neighbourhood centres, one at Redcliffe, one at Kalanga and one at Launton, the Pine Rivers Neighbourhood Centre. At all of those centres, we have free support services. We have housing sustainment programs, counselling for individuals and families and family violence counselling. We also provide support for families who might be struggling with parenting or connection with each other. And we have social connection programs right across all our community centres with community activities. So we have book clubs and craft groups that operate out of each of our centres.
0: Wow, that's just amazing. That just the support that people need these days, especially with parenting. So it'd be something I would have loved to have had when I was a young mum. So great work, and thank you to all the work you do. Now, the Moreton Bay Says No to Violence Walk has become a very important annual event. Why is this campaign so significant for the region?
1: Well, I think one of the things that we need to remember is that, you know, in the 90s, we had the first lot of domestic violence laws that came into being, and before that it was not seen as something people could get involved in or interfere with. It was a private family matter. But in those intervening years since the 90s until now, we know that family violence is not okay. And for 18 years we've been inviting the community to come and join this walk to say no to violence in Moreton Bay. And I have some understanding and some awareness raising around that issue. So we walk 800 metres along Redcliffe Parade, and then we have a speaking event at the end at Settlement Cove at the amphitheatre, which is always very powerful. We have some victim survivors who might talk about their experience. We have young people who talk about their hopes for the future. And this year, the theme for Domestic Violence Awareness Month, which is May, is that together Queenslanders can prevent domestic and family violence.
0: We can only hope, can't we? Because I know it's becoming a bigger and bigger challenge, and our police forces are out every day. It's really the main part of their job now is going to domestic violence incidents, which is really sad and traumatic for anybody that has to attend something like that and see what families are going through. So what are some of the biggest challenges families are facing right now when it comes to housing, stress, family violence and wellbeing support?
1: Well, all of those things together are, you know, difficulties that people are facing. I think for people who are in family violence situations, one of the hardest things is the isolation that might happen and the shame of not telling people what's happening in their family home. We encourage people when they come to the community walk to be able to listen to people who are talking about their relationship and saying things aren't good, and really not judge those people and what they're saying, but really listen and understand that there are support services available and refer people to those support services. That's the most important thing. You know, everyone's under stress with the cost of living and the price of fuel, all those sorts of things add to people's stresses, but violence is never the answer. And when I'm talking about violence, I'm not just talking about physical violence. I'm talking about verbal and emotional abuse, coercive control, all the things that aren't about an equal, healthy relationship.
0: Yes, and a lot of women and men don't recognise that as violence because they're not actually being hit or whatever. So that's very important to recognise all of those other signs, and community organisations like yours really help to support women to recognise that they're not in a healthy relationship and ways to get away from that with support. So that's really great what you guys do, and a lot run by volunteers, as we always say. Where would we be without all of these beautiful organisations and our volunteers that spend their days helping and seeing some real challenging situations as well, don't they, Robin?
1: Absolutely. All of our paid staff and volunteers are at the coalface every day, doing their best to support people in difficult situations.
0: Yeah. So how can our members of the community get involved in this walk on May 29th and support the ongoing work that Encircle does right throughout the year?
1: So on Friday, May 29th, when it's going to be a sunny day, just saying, if you want to join the community walk, just Google Moreton Bay Says No to Violence. That event has its own website, Facebook page and Instagram. And we invite people to register for the event. That way, if there were some showers, there would be a wet weather notice sent to people, but we're crossing our fingers for a sunny day. Or you can get on to Encircle's website, encircle.org.au, or Encircle's Facebook pages.
0: Yes, and last year it rained a little bit. We took our brollies and our jackets and we sat there and it was fine. Like, you just can't choose. It's something you still need to get out and support regardless of the weather, because it is so important. The more people that come out, and I love it, we march behind the band, the army band, and it's just a fantastic little way to get out, recognise and just show that we're against this, we support this. So please, it's only for a couple of hours. The walk kicks off around about 9 a.m, doesn't it?
1: Yeah, we're gathering at 8:30 at Rotary Park, which is opposite the RSL. We have lots of giveaways that say Moreton Bay Says No to Violence. This year we've got badges, pencil cases, key rings,
0: wonderful,
1: all that say Moreton Bay Says No to Violence, because this is an ongoing campaign. We call it a perennial campaign. And we're not going to stop saying Moreton Bay says no to violence.
0: No, we certainly are.
1: And as we walk along the street, we say, what do we say to violence in Moreton Bay? We say no, we say no, we say no. So we'll be chanting as we walk down the street so that everyone can hear loud and clear that we say no to violence in Moreton Bay.
0: Yeah, and you can drop into Bridge FM. We have a bucket load of the little badges and some flyers. So if you want to drop in and grab some for everybody, and we're really encouraging schools and businesses and just everybody. The police force is always there. The more people there, it's just a bit, you know, to get those numbers out just to show that we're really standing up for this dreadful thing that just seems to be growing, where we really sad to say that it is a growing number of incidents happening every single day. So please turn up this Friday, May 29th. And like I said, we meet at, where is it again? Sorry, the Redcliffe.
1: Just at Rotary Park opposite the RSL.
0: Yeah,
1: across. And that's where we'll have our giveaways near the playground there. And we step off at 9 o'clock up the street.
0: And we walk and we
1: down
0: chat
1: to Settlement Cove.
0: And like you said, when we get down to Settlement Cove, there's some very heartfelt, amazing stories, but we need to hear them. We really need to hear them and understand why we're marching. Thank you so much for your time, Robin, and thank you for everything that Encircle and all the other amazing organisations around our area do.
1: Thanks very much,
0: Sandy.
1: Thanks for your time. Bye.
0: Back to the great rock variety right now with Powderfinger. 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

0: 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That is for me, all for me for the day. Thank you for your company, and the ultimate 80s lunchbox will be keeping you company for the next hour. And then from 3, Beck will keep you company for your drive home. And from 7, you can join Fran and Stephen for Reasons to be Cheerful. It's all about a light-hearted, leisurely tour of music and life with bits of nonsense thrown in, and we love a bits of nonsense. And you can also join them for What's the Connection to add to your list of reasons to be cheerful. Sounds wonderful. I'll leave you with a thought. I love this one. Reading won't solve your problems, but neither will dusting. So go on, forget about that dust. Go grab a good book, cup of tea. That's what the weather's for. And of course, great rock variety in the background. Take care. I will see you next week.
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2: Hello there, I'm Sean Bindley. Seven women and 12 children with links to Islamic State are on their way back to Australia. They're expected to land in Sydney and Melbourne later today after leaving a camp in Syria last week. The federal government warns some in the group could face arrest upon their arrival. Dr. Jamal Riffey assisted their return. He says bringing them home is in the best interests of the children.
3: Our main concern is the safety of those children and to get them proper education. And every Australian should feel safe and secure because those kids not going to be under the influence of any bad element in terms of later on radicalisation.
2: New South Wales' energy minister says there are promising signs power prices could come down across the board after the release of the latest default market offer. The energy regulator says prices will fall between 3.4 and 5% in New South Wales, a saving of up to $137 for residential customers on the flat rate. It's the largest reduction since Russia's invasion of Ukraine in 2022. Penny Sharp says while many people aren't on the default offer, the amount of renewable energy and storage in the system is putting downward pressure on prices overall.
4: But this is good news that shows that renewables in the grid are reducing wholesale prices and providing us with the stability that we need.
2: The Victorian opposition has called for a royal commission into corruption in the state's big build projects, which are the subject of 56 separate formal allegations of fraud and corruption. Topping the list is the North East Link, with 28 matters under investigation, followed by the suburban rail loop with 16. Opposition spokesperson James Newbury says the state's Allan government is involved in the criminal cover-up, a claim that the Premier denies.
5: Well, we've become the corruption capital of Australia. Figures released yesterday showed that 90% of allegations made in this country on government work sites involving the federal government are now in Victoria because the state Labor government's going to turn a blind eye.
2: The Queensland state government says sweeping parole reforms will keep high-risk prisoners in jail for an additional 10 years. It follows an independent review into Queensland's restricted prisoner framework and parole board processes. Corrective Services Minister Laura Gerber says the move keeps dangerous criminals behind bars.

0: bars for longer.
1: Any prisoner currently in prison right now serving a life sentence could be subject to these laws. That means the most heinous of criminals, domestic violence murderers, rapists, sadistic killers could all now be restricted prisoners.
0: The West Australian Premier will unveil his plans for a new weapons manufacturing hub in the state during a major international defence conference in Perth today. Roger Cook announced WA is seeking expressions of interest from defence giants to build the facility. Reporter Sarah Smith says the three-day conference at the Perth Exhibition and Convention Centre is expected to attract protesters.
2: There is a heavy police presence here this morning. Some of these officers are taking part in the conference, but others are monitoring it, with the Federal Defence Minister and the Premier expected to attend over the next 3 days and a Stop AUKUS protest scheduled for this afternoon.
0: This is Air News.
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0: In rugby league, the Blues are backing Ethan Strange to handle the pressure of State of Origin after being rushed into the starting lineup. Mitchell Moses has been ruled out of tomorrow night's season opener after picking up a hamstring strain at training. New South Wales captain Isaiah Yeo says Strange knows all about rep footy.
11: I was lucky enough to go on tour with him in the Ashes, and he was a sponge over there, but we played him a couple of weeks ago and we were laughing at halftime about how hard he was to tackle. So he's only got to bring half that to that arena and he's going to be a handful.
0: Roger Tuivasa-Sheck has confirmed his NRL career is over. The former Dally M winner revealing he's torn his ACL and won't feature again for the Warriors this season. He signed with the Super League for next year. In AFL, Dockers defender Luke Ryan says they won't be underestimating the Brisbane Lions at the Gabba on Saturday. He says they'll need to take control of the game as early as possible. Essendon players are training just hours after it was announced that Brad Scott has been sacked as coach. Assistant Dean Solomon is taking training and is expected to be interim coach when the Bombers play West Coast on Sunday. This Bombers fan says Scott can't be held solely responsible for the club's on-field struggles.
12: Well, it's going to take a lot of pressure off of things. I'm not convinced it's all his fault.
0: The Bombers have the first pick in tonight's mid-season rookie draft. Collingwood, Port Adelaide and Melbourne can take up to three players each. Australian Independent Radio News.
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2: Air News headlines. I'm Lee Harrison. Making news today, the next group of women with links to ISIS are being warned they could face arrest as soon as they arrive in Australia. At least six women and 14 children are understood to be on their way home, expected to land in Melbourne and Sydney later today. Iran's foreign ministry is warning a deal with the US is not imminent, but acknowledged some progress has been made in talks. A spokesperson in Tehran says they've reached an agreement on a large portion of issues. Investment in renewable projects in Australia has dropped by 50% over the past year, dipping to a 10-year low in 2025. The Clean Energy Council is releasing its annual report, warning the energy transition is at a critical juncture. And the World Health Organization's warning the current Ebola outbreak in Central Africa is outpacing the emergency health response. More than 200 people are believed to have died in Democratic Republic of Congo and a smaller outbreak in Uganda. In air sport, Geelong forward Tyson Stengel has taken a positive step towards his AFL comeback, returning to Cats training. And at the French Open, Alex de Minaur has defeated British qualifier Toby Samuel 6-4, 6-4, 6-2 to reach the second round. These stories and more today. This is Air News.
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2: Air News headlines, I'm Lee Harrison. Making news today, the next group of women with links to ISIS are being warned they could face arrest as soon as they arrive in Australia. At least six women and 14 children are understood to be on their way home, expected to land in Melbourne and Sydney later today. Iran's foreign ministry is warning a deal with the US is not imminent, but acknowledged some progress has been made in talks. A spokesperson in Tehran says they've reached an agreement on a large portion of issues. Investment in renewable projects in Australia has dropped by 50% over the past year, dipping to a 10-year low in 2025. The Clean Energy Council is releasing its annual report, warning the energy transition is at a critical juncture. And the World Health Organization's warning the current Ebola outbreak in Central Africa is outpacing the emergency health response. More than 200 people are believed to have died in Democratic Republic of Congo and a smaller outbreak in Uganda. In air sport, Geelong forward Tyson Stengel has taken a positive step towards his AFL comeback, returning to catch training. And at the French Open, Alex de Minaur has defeated British qualifier Toby Samuel 6-4, 6-4, 6-2 to reach the second round. These stories and more today. This is Air News.
3: Delays on the Gateway Motorway northbound through.
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4: The Bombers will have first pick in tonight's AFL rookie draft. Sarah Patterson reports.
5: With 12 clubs taking up the option to open up list spots, the final draft order has been locked in with a maximum of 19 selections to be made. Collingwood, Melbourne and Port Adelaide all have the option to make three picks. The Magpies had a third spot open up after Jamie Elliott was injured. Sarah Patterson, S Sport.
4: Meanwhile, Dockers defender Luke Ryan says his side won't be underestimating the Brisbane Lions at the Gabba on Saturday. He's told Sports Today they really they'll need to take control of the game as early as possible.
6: If it's on their terms, they're impossible to stop. So we're going to have our work cut out. Hopefully, the mids put in some real good pressure and make it a contested, scrappy battle because they'll give us our best chance. Because, yeah, if it's on their terms, as we've known for the last, what, 3-4 years, they're pretty much impossible to stop.
4: To tennis, and Thanasi Kokkinakis says he has no idea how long his body will hold up after his trademark 5-set win in Paris. The injury-plagued Aussie came back from 5-2 down in the final set to win a first-round thriller at the French Open. Kokkinakis says he'll keep going just as long as he can.
7: Stuff like today where that's the reason I kept trying to come back from these injuries, to have moments like that on court, because I know when I'm retired and nothing will really compare to that.
4: Fellow Aussie Alex Dimenau is also through to the Open second round. Australian Independent Radio News.
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8: Good afternoon. Not a bad run at this stage of the arvo as you make your way up the gateway from Deegan towards Brackenridge, just a little bit under speed. Keep your road as slow through Chermside and Astley up towards Castledine. A little bit slow at the moment too as you head up through Bald Hills towards the Pine Rivers Bridge. Slow going on Elizabeth Avenue through Clontarf in towards Kippering and slow all the way up towards Rothwell on Anzac Avenue. 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

99.7 Bridge FM. I'm Beck. Good afternoon and thank you for joining me this afternoon. How good is that? What better way to start your Tuesday afternoon with me than Prince and Frente? Come on. I will be doing my level best to keep you entertained and off the streets through till 6 o'clock tonight. Today we will enjoy some awesome rock variety. Of course we will, Rebecca. I shall provide you with some brain stimulation and tell you interesting things that happened on this day in history. I may get time to roll around in the community notices box like a giant lamington, and I shall keep your finger on the pulse of all things interesting in betwixt. All of that, we'll laugh, we'll cry, we'll laugh some more, who knows. Let's head down that track right now and get ready to party. It's Brian Ferry and Roxy Music. And apparently a hard rain's going to fall. Oh, it's a going to fall on a Tuesday afternoon on your one and only home of great rock variety.

I'm back and you're listening to some great rock variety on a Tuesday afternoon. When I was a kid, I always thought that song was Running Down a Drain and I couldn't understand why you'd sing about that. Now, I know you are listening to great rock variety. I know it because we go all through Moreton Bay and the northern suburbs. 99.7 Bridge FM, that is. Though, if you have the iHeartRadio app or you zip onto our website, and that address is 997fm.com.au, then you will never miss a single solitary second of anything that happens on here, 24/7 if you so desire. It does not matter where or who or what you are doing. Perhaps you're about to ask someone new out on a date for the very first time, or maybe, and this sounds likely, maybe you're finally going to get that perm you've been dreaming about for years. I think you would look so hot with a perm. Regardless, we shall be there with you on with the entertainment now. It's Australia's own Killing Heidi and Mascara on 99.7 Bridge FM.

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1: Delays on Elizabeth Avenue as you make your way through Kippering and round towards Anzac Avenue up towards Rothwell. Some heavy going at the moment as you make your way up the Bruce Highway to Murrumba Downs. Slow on the gateway from about Boondall. Heavy on Gympie Road through Astley and from Castle Lane up to the Pine Rivers Bridge. And the run on South Pine Road's a little bit slow at the moment from Inaugura up towards Everton Park. Sandgate Road's okay. Bit of traffic slowly up through Virginia and Boondall. 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

Katie Tunstall on 99.7 Bridge FM, and it is time for you and I to delve into the historical archives and see what happened through the ages on this very week. On this day in 1953, Sir Edmund Hillary, he wasn't a sir at the time, I don't believe, but Edmund Hillary and Sherpa Tenzing Norgay became the first people to reach the summit of Mount Everest. And fun fact, it was actually Tenzing Norgay's 39th birthday on that day. Good for you. On this day in 1967, the Beatles album Sgt. Pepper's Lonely Hearts Club Band is released. So that was nearly 60 years ago. Did you see Sir Paul McCartney was the final act on the very final Stephen Colbert show last week? He sang, well, he duetted with Stephen. They did Hello, Goodbye. And then Sir Paul McCartney walked with him to the back of the theatre and turned the lights off for the last show. It was very awesome. And on this day in 2005, Chappelle Corby was convicted of drug smuggling in her boogie board bag by an Indonesian court and sentenced to 20 years in jail. I think she ended up doing 15, maybe. That family provided fodder for so many shows in the 2000s, you might remember. Her sister Mercedes and her mum was actually responsible for a new term in our vernacular. So you've heard of the cougar. A cougar is an older woman who pursues younger men. Well, Chappelle Corby's mum was branded a battle cat, which is a slightly roughed up version of a cougar. So there you go, quite a mixed bag to celebrate or remember on this day. Back to the tunes, my love, and it's Bruce Hornsby and The Range and The Way It Is on your one and only home of great rock variety.

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I'm Beck, and I will be with you through till 6 o'clock tonight. Now, I'm about to plant my own large chili bed at home, so I went on a quest for chili seeds on the internet, as I could only find a couple of plants at the local nurseries. Well, my darling, to say I am spoiled for choice would be an understatement. So I have ended up buying around 30 varieties that I am planting, not all at once, I hasten to add. And some of these I picked just because the name is fabulous. That's the only reason I bought them. How about these? What do you think these sound like? Will they be hot? There's the K-San Formula One, the Pink Tiger, the Orange Cobra. Gosh, it sounds like karate moves, doesn't it? I'll get you in a Trinidad 7 pod burgundy if you're not careful. The Devil's Tongue, Hot Vulcan and Explosive Embers. Wish me luck, my love. Some of these are off the Scoville charts, so I expect to be hallucinating and sweating and drinking bathtubs full of milk. Changing direction now. It's Daughtry. It's not over. It's time for a bit more music on your one and only home of great rock variety.

Welcome back to your one and only home of great rock variety and some good advice from Mr. Rick Springfield. Don't talk to strangers. I am happy to go on record again by saying that you could smear Turkish Delight on a pig's hoof and I would eat it. I love it so much. I have such a deep and abiding love for this magnificent chocolate. So you can imagine how, as Kath and Kim would say, bloody gropeable I was to learn that the Turkish Delight has been named the number one most hated chocolate in Australia. How very dare you? The other nine slots are occupied by chocolates that largely deserve to be there, I guess. There's the Bounty, which to me always tasted like suntan lotion. The Cherry Ripe, see, I cannot agree, as I would crawl across broken glass to get to a Cherry Ripe most days. The Milky Bar. I mean, honest to God, who is contributing to this list, actually? How could you dislike a Milky Bar? The Picnic, the Snickers, obviously those slots are taken by the anti-peanut fascists. Back that up then with a Milo Bar, a Caramel, yeah, they're a bit bland. And bringing up the rear, another one of my favourites, I have to say, although it is like eating broken glass, can you guess? It's the Peppermint Crisp. Anyway, back to the matter at hand. And the matter at hand is music. And I demand that you get up off your seat once again because it's the Black Crowes and Remedy on your one and only home of great rock variety, 99.7 Bridge FM.

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1: Delays on the gateway northbound from Boondall up to the Pine Rivers Bridge. Gympie Road is slow run through Aspley and from Castle Line through to the Bruce Highway up to Murrumba Downs. Heavy on Gympie Road from Strathpine all the way through towards Petrie. Busy going on Elizabeth Avenue through Clontarf in towards Kippering and around Anzac Avenue up towards Rothwell. Slow between Rothwell and Mango Hill as well. Slow conditions to be had on Deception Bay Road heading out through D Bay. And the run on Morayfield Road, a slow run through Caboolture South heading up towards Caboolture and some slow going too on Bribie Island Road coming up towards the Bruce Highway. 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

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I hope your afternoon is progressing well, my darling. Here we find ourselves on May the 26th, and I'm delighted to announce there are two unique things being celebrated across the world today that actually complement each other quite well. So it is first up World Dracula Day, where you can get in touch with your inner goth and celebrate your most favourite iteration of the original blood sucker himself. And it is also World Redhead Day, so stick with me. Famously, we don't like sunlight either. We don't like daylight. Oh, am I confusing Dracula with vampires? I think I am. Anyway, Dracula Day, Redhead Day. If you are lucky to have a beautiful ginger in your life, make sure you give them a super huge cuddle and maybe some sunscreen and an urban sombrero, and then take them out, probably at night, to celebrate. Enough from me. Let's dedicate this next song to all the bloodsuckers and the redheads. It's The Temper Trap and Love Lost on your one and only home of Great Rock Variety.

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1: The Mango Hill Progress Association welcomes everyone to join them at their coffee and chat groups on the fourth Wednesday of each month from 9am to 10am at North Lakes. If you want more info and venue details, contact David on 0474 297 919. The Redcliffe Floral and Art Festival will burst with colour from Friday the 19th of June to Sunday the 21st of June. 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It's all on at St Peter the Fisherman Anglican Church, Lucinda Street in Clontarf.
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It is 99.7 Bridge FM, in case you weren't aware. Of course you're aware. You know where you are. Here is something you need to know about me. I'll share a little bit about myself. I find it literally impossible to leave my house without putting perfume on. On the occasions, and I could literally count them on one hand in the last couple of years, where I have done so, where I have left the house and somehow forgotten perfume, I feel naked, and I assume people are walking past me just horrified, going, what is that animal doing? I have, you'd be unsurprised to know, a fairly large collection, and I'm always looking for that next great smell. And an article I just read might give me some hints, though it was under the heading of the most unusual perfumes on the market. So let's see how we go. How do you think the morbidly named scent Funeral Home would suit me? Or maybe I could spritz on a little bit of Haunted House behind the ears. What the heck does that smell like? Would you nuzzle my neck to get a little closer to the heady aroma of Synthetic Garage? Don't know. Or maybe, Secretions. I hate it already with that name. And then I read that it is a heady mix of the smell of blood, sweat, and saliva. So that's a hard no from me. Here is something that's certainly not on the nose, in the shape of Rick Ocasek and Emotion in Motion on your one and only home of great rock variety.

You're listening to your one and only home of great rock variety on a Tuesday afternoon. Coming up this hour, ooh, the Saints, maybe some In Excess, perhaps a little Billy Ocean. Each week I share with you a favourite kitchen hack or recipe that I love, and today is not so much a recipe as just a challenge to you if you love butter as much as me. I'm absolutely obsessed with the food. I would rank butter in my top three favourite foods of all time to eat, and it is so ridiculously easy to make. All you need is cream, but I must specify it has to be pure cream, not the thickened cream or any of the offshoots because they've got gelatin and stuff. You want the pure stuff. And if it tickles you, a little pinch of salt. Pour the cream into a bowl with the salt or your Mixmaster. Do it in a Mixmaster for the love of God. You will break your arm trying to do it by hand. And just keep whipping until the butter separates from the buttermilk. You could actually walk away, sit in the next room, and you will know when it happens because it will go from just a whipping sound to all of a sudden this super wet sloshing sound like someone's running through a swamp. Once that happens, you are on the money. So you strain out the butter, squeeze it into a bowl of iced water if the mood takes you, and then you refrigerate it. Do not, under any circumstances, throw away that gorgeous buttermilk. Marinate chicken in it because something about the acid in the buttermilk does something to the protein in the chicken, and it makes it really tender and really sweet and utterly delicious. Speaking of delicious, let's have a little more music. It's the Saints and Stranded on your one and only home of great rock variety.

I'm Beck and this is 99.7 Bridge FM. With all that heavy rain we've had in the last week, I was looking for a really nice long movie that I could settle into, so I Googled some options and I was dumbfounded to find that there is a whole branch of filmmaking they call experimental films. I wasn't dazzled to know that because I knew that, but it was a hole that I fell into. I hasten to add, I did not watch any of these movies I'm about to tell you about. My goodness, you'll soon figure out why. And I don't actually know anyone that would watch any of these movies from start to finish. I'm just going to give you the couple of top longest films ever made, and you can choose to pursue it, pursue the viewing of them if you wish. Let me know what you think if you do, if you make it through alive. The longest experimental film ever made, commercial film, was called Logistics, made in 2012 in Sweden. This film is 857 hours long. You heard me, 35 days and 17 hours long. It documents, brace yourself, the manufacturing and distribution cycle of a pedometer in reverse chronological order. I could barely stay awake reading that sentence to you. I can't imagine 35 days of one film. Another notable mention, one called Modern Times Forever. It's a Finnish film made in 2011. She be only 240 hours or 10 days long. Norway came up with number three in 2020. Svalbard Minute for Minute, she's only 220 hours long. A broadcast mapping, what is it? It was a broadcast film that mapped a 10-day sailing journey. Gosh, just when you thought it was only the Scandinavian countries that had a lot of time to burn, coming in at number five, China, 2004, 150-hour-long film, a continuous recording of driving down every single ring road in Beijing. Gosh, heady stuff. I think I might just go and watch Step Brothers again. Back to the music, Sean Mullins and Shimmer on 99.7 Bridge FM.

0: 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Thanks to Northern Windscreens.
1: A wet old run up the Bruce Highway this afternoon and some slow going from Nudgee all the way to the Pine Rivers Bridge. Busy on Sandgate Road 2 through Virginia and up through Deegan. Heavy on Gympie Road from Castledine all the way through to the Bruce Highway and up to Murrumba Downs. A busy run too at the moment as you make your way through Castledine from basically the good guys out towards Brendale, and busy going too on Gympie Road from Strathpine all the way up towards Petrie. 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
2: Delays on the Gateway Motorway northbound through.
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99.7 Bridge FM, and that is me, done and dusted for another Tuesday, my love. I cannot thank you enough for spending time with me. I wish you a wonderful rest of the week, and I hope both you and I have an amazing week to come. I have, as always, enjoyed the absolute pleasure of your company, and I'm already chomping at the bit. I don't know. There's a bit involved. For 3 p.m. next Tuesday to come around so we can get to do this all over again. Right about now, I think I'm going to tunnel my way into the sewers like a little teenage mutant ninja turtle and scuttle back to my house. I shall leave you in the cloven hooves of the Brownsville station. Oh, you shouldn't do this, smoking in the boys' room. Just remember, this is your one and only home of great rock variety. Good night.

0: station on Saturday morning. The woman from Footscray was charged with recklessly causing injury. She faced court the following day, where she was bailed to next appear in August. Madeline Burke, Melbourne.
1: South Australian police have returned to a rural property as they renew their search for evidence following the disappearance of a four-year-old boy. Matthew Pantelis has details.
2: Gus Lamont was last seen on Grand Final Day, September 27 last year. Task Force Horizon members will search numerous locations on the property for evidence in the case. They'll be doing that over the next 3 days. Major crime detectives and specialist Star Group officers will be involved in the search, which has resumed to take advantage of any opportunities that may have arisen as a result of recent heavy rains on the property.
1: Morale among technical workers on the $12 billion Snowy Hydro 2.0 project in New South Wales is at an all-time low. Michael Lynch reports.
3: The technical workers are demanding action after leaked images highlighted the extent of on-site safety concerns. A survey of the technical workforce, including engineers, supervisors, safety officers and other specialists, found that 72% feel fatigue, which they say is affecting their ability to work safely. Professionals Australia State Director Justin McCarthy says the safety culture on the project is broken.
4: The workers are actually being actively discouraged from reporting safety concerns, with many being told not to put issues in writing and others reporting that management pressure has been put on them to downplay or misclassify safety incidents.
1: And finally, to the Australian share market, the All Ords has closed down 32 points at 88.82. One Australian dollar is buying 71.6 US cents. This is Air News.
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1: NRL and a huge blow for the Sharks. Halfback Nicho Hynes has been ruled out of Friday night's clash with Manly due to a calf injury. Meantime, inspirational Tigers skipper Appy Korosau returns from a three-match suspension to face the Bulldogs. He admits it was hard work watching the Tigers crash to three heavy losses in his absence.
11: Obviously just feeling helpless, not being able to help the boys out there. Obviously the way we lost too, so it hurt.
1: Turning to AFL, and senior leaders of the Essendon Football Club say the sacking of coach Brad Scott had to happen. Essendon's board made the decision to cut the coach over the weekend after just one win from the past 24 games. Scott still had 18 months to run on his contract. President Andrew Welsh has explained why they made the decision.
12: We are not comfortable with where we currently sit. As a board, we met in recent days, assessed our position honestly, and made a decision. The nature of our losses, the way we are playing, and the key performance indicators we set out at the start of the season are not trending in the right direction.
1: Meantime, Richmond coach Adam Uze says Tom Lynch has been ruled out of Saturday's clash with Sydney as he recovers from a knock to the throat last Friday night. And a huge blow for the Socceroos ahead of the FIFA World Cup, with Riley McGree to miss the tournament with injury. Australian Independent Radio News.
13: 99.7 Bridge FM traffic report, thanks to Northern Windscreens.
14: Slow going still on the gateway northbound from Nudgee to the Pine Rivers Bridge. Sandgate Road, a bit of a slow push up through Boondall into Deegan. Gympie Road heavy through Castledine up towards the Bruce Highway to about Murrumba Downs. A little bit slow too on Anzac Avenue coming out of Petrie and up towards Kalanga. And the run on South Pine Road is slow going through Everton Park coming out of Enoggera. 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
1: Starting to ease on the gateway now, northbound from Boondall up to the Pine Rivers Bridge. A little bit of a slow run still on Gympie Road around Astley and up through Bald Hill. Certainly not too bad though. Moving well on Anzac Avenue between Kippering and Rothwell. No dramas on the Bruce Highway heading up through Burpengary. And a good run too at this stage of the afternoon along Old Northern Road through McDowell up towards Albany Creek. Your gift to Starlight will make hospital a happier place for seriously ill children. 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
3: 1, 2, 3. Welcome, welcome. This is your place to wander down musical memory lane with us every Tuesday. Ian Dury's list of reasons to be cheerful is one we add to every single week. We will be sharing an important week to commemorate and games of yesteryear, Queensland slang words and other words, other things that'll make you go,
4: Indeed. In this first hour together, we will have music from Midnight Oil, Queen and Sam Cooke. Cook with an E.
3: Yes.
4: We will have this evening's first instalment of What's the Connection, where you can join in connecting the tracks play. More on that coming up from Geelong. That doesn't sound right when I say it.
3: Geelong.
4: Geelong.
3: Yes.
4: Geelong. Geelong.
3: It's like, anyway.
4: Yeah. Victoria.
3: Uh-huh.
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0: 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Love that trumpet at the end.
1: That was Sydney's Midnight Oil, Beds Are Burning from 1987. That's, what's that, 40 years, nearly 40 years old. And just a quick mention that this week is National Reconciliation Week, starting on the 27th of May, which is tomorrow, to the 3rd of June.
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0: That was a bit of a surprise. That was Gangajang, woo-hoo-hoo, and Hundreds of Languages, another little quick nod to reconciliation. I wanted to talk to you about something from completely different, which is from my childhood, and I'm wondering whether anybody else will join me in that time. Who remembers playing marbles? With, you know, those big glass things. I still can't remember what the really big marble, I can't remember what it was called, but you had to try and hit that out of the circle, right? And knuckles with real pig bones. Who remembers that? Do you have any other games that you would like to share from your childhood? I've got a giant Jenga at home. They're probably not from too long ago. Pick up sticks. Give us a text on 0411626997 or give us a call on 3284 5000.
1: Tell
0: me about fun in your childhood.
1: I will.
0: Okay.
1: The greatest game of all, apart from Tiddlywinks, Fran.
0: Yes.
1: I would love to put an application to have Tiddlywinks in the Olympics. Any age.
0: Yes.
1: Can play that. Hey?
0: Yes, that's right.
1: But the greatest game of all is, of course, association football, and London's finest, Arsenal, have been crowned champions of the English Premier League. Guess who I support? So
0: I could have told you that.
1: Let's have this Queen thing. We are the champions. 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

0: Our first What's the Connection this evening began with Sam Cooke and his 1960 song What a Wonderful World. Lou Adler and Herb Alpert composed the song with the theme that neither knowledge or education can dictate feelings, but that love could make the world a wonderful place.
1: Duh.
0: Quite right too, nice. I say.
1: Nice.
0: The song had more success in 1986, attributed to sound-alike versions featured in the film Witness and the Levi's 501 TV commercial. Colin Vincombe, known by his stage name simply as Black, gave us the beautiful song Wonderful Life, described as simplicity and perfection itself. A song written and performed in English by English artist Eric Clapton from his 1977 album Slow Hand, Wonderful Tonight, was written about his then-girlfriend Patti Boyd. I think all of Eric Clapton's songs have been written about women, haven't they, in his life?
1: Yes.
0: While he was waiting for her to get ready to attend, would you believe it or not, Paul and Linda McCartney's annual Buddy Holly party. That's why he mentions the going to a party in the song, of course. What's the Connection was quite simply all the songs had wonderful in them.
1: Yes.
0: Any messages there?
1: Yes, Stephen, we had Peter from Launton romp in. He, after the first song, he took a stab and it was a very successful one. Congratulations, Peter. You are a member of the Cheerfuls. And secondly, Joanne, you just pipped at the post by Peter. You're from Murrumba Downs and congratulations to you. You have become, you may be proud, but we're proud of you, a proud member of the Cheerfuls. So keeping things wonderful, well, sometimes for people coming up in the cold weather, it's not so wonderful. So we are running a blanket drive here at 99.7. We accept all types of blankets, all colours, all shapes, all sizes. We're collecting them here. We'll be very happy to collect them up until the 6th of June, which is Friday week. They will be distributed to people in the region who need it. So please, come on down. We're here between 9 and 2 on Monday to Friday. Please, bring your blanket. That's very hard to say. Bring a blanket to be of assistance to someone who needs it. Thank you so much. So moving on to now keeping things wonderful, Ian Dury and the Blockheads. You know that we love this artist. So please, sit back and listen. For your entertainment, hit me with your rhythm stick from Ian Dury and the Blockheads from 1978. You're on 99.7 Bridge FM, Great Rock Variety.

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9: Yes, that's us and that's where you are, 99.7. I wanted to talk about Queensland slang. These words set us banana benders apart from other states and cockroaches and sand gropers. In Queensland, a tuck shop becomes a canteen. Elsewhere, a bubbler. Here becomes a drinking fountain. Much more posh, isn't it, in other states? Stephen, thank you for the choice of Kinks, Waterloo Sunset. You're on 99.7 Bridge FM, and this was from 1967. Whoa, that's so far away. 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

Reasons to be cheerful, lights to remember the legacy of musicians, and we have many birthdays celebrating, including Paul Weller, 68 years yesterday, and we just heard him sing about entertainment with his band The Jam. Crowded House frontman Neil Finn will be 68 tomorrow, the 27th of May, and John Fogerty of CCR will celebrate 81 years later this week on the 28th. 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

0: And in this second hour, reasons to be cheerful will include music from Hunters and Collectors, Prince, and Manfred Mann. And that.
1: Yeah, and that.
0: We will have this evening's second instalment of What's the Connection, where you can join in connecting the tracks played. More on that coming up. Spiderbait will be in Brisbane this coming July. Here they are with Calypso from 1997 on 99.7 Bridge FM, Great Rock Variety.
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3: Oh! So how?
1: No.

0: That was the short and very sweet Spiderbait Calypso. We were expecting that before Holy Grail, but it came after. So anyway, we've enjoyed it with you, haven't we? This is the part in the program where I give a shout out to the people who kindly put a comment or like the images that I put on the Facebook community hub page for 99.7, which are supposed to be hints to what we're talking about. And I give these people the very best of wishes as committed cheerfuls. We have Jim and the Raise It for Redcliffe Hospital group, which thank you very much for your like, and also Cozy's Carpentry. And Cozy's Carpentry is going to be mentioned in the next thing that I say. So thank you all. You've all become confirmed cheerfuls. Would you like some more fuel in your tank? 99.7 Bridge FM are giving you the chance to top up as often as you like. We are having a membership drive. 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We're just next door to the Redcliffe Museum. 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Good luck. Come down and be a member. Stephen, can we win this?
1: I don't think we can.
0: No, I don't think we can. We do have to be members to be able to continue being announcers. So we'll do that, but we don't get a chance.
1: We're ripped off, aren't we?
0: No, Stephen.
1: What about the phone call we had from Brian?
0: Oh, we did. And following on from that, for our members and for our cheerfuls, we had a lovely phone call from Brian. Thank you, Brian. He has been listening to us for a while, apparently, and he loves our show. Thank you. And he told us we're weird, and we love that. We absolutely love that.
1: Yeah, he's a double cheerful, if you think so.
0: Double cheerful. He keeps coming back thinking we're weird. He's fabulous.
1: And, of course, you can join us, anyone, on Reasons to Be Cheerful by text on 0411 626 997 about almost anything. Please leave your first name and suburb. We'll give you a mention as one of our cheerfuls. Brisbane's very own Bernard Fanning toured around Australia earlier this year, and I was fortunate enough to see him actually a couple of times here with Battleships from 2013. 99.7 Bridge FM, great rock variety.

0: Chasey, cute name. From Melbourne, opinions won't keep you warm at night. Hmm, probably true. I have two things. We've had a lovely text in from Kate from Scarborough. She's said good evening. Good evening to you, Kate, as well. She's feeling a bit under the weather, but she's cheerful when she tunes into this great station. And what's that station's name? 99.7 Ridge FM. We're sending you get well vibes, Kate. Thank you so much for your uplifting SMS to us. We really appreciate it. And I also wanted to mention, you know how we mentioned that membership drive just before? Well, here we are. We've got some new people who have signed up and they have agreed to have their names mentioned on air. So we want to give, on behalf of 99.7 Bridge FM, I would like to give a warm welcome to our new, all renewing members, Elizabeth from Moorumba Downs, Laurel from Redcliffe, Karen Marie from Mango Hill and David from Scarborough. Do you know David, Kate? It is great to have you join or rejoin our 99.7 Bridge FM membership community. Thank you and welcome to all the news and renews. Fantastic. I now wanted to talk to you very quickly about an interesting fact/word. Allodoxophobia is a fear of other people's opinions. I know I don't have allodoxophobia, but it may, if you sound it the right way, it may be a disease that I want to avoid, wouldn't you say?
1: Mm-hmm. It does, doesn't it? Mm. I will leave this one up to Boz Skaggs. What can I say from 1976? 99.7 Bridge FM, great rock variety.

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0: Our second What's a Connection began with British band Manfred Mann's Mighty Quinn, Quinn the Eskimo, which is widely believed to have derived its title character from the actor Anthony Quinn's role in as an Eskimo, in the 1960 movie The Savage Innocents. Worth checking out.
1: Mm.
0: All Along the Watchtower has been covered by numerous artists. It is strongly identified with the interpretation we heard recorded by the Jimi Hendrix Experience for their 1969 album Electric Ladyland. George Harrison included If Not For You on his first post-Beatles album, 1970's All Things Must Pass. All these songs were written by Robert Alan Zimmerman, who we all know as Bob Dylan. The last one was written about his then wife as well. To celebrate the songsmith's 85th birthday, which was over the weekend on the 24th of May, and he's still touring, would you believe? What's the Connection solution was quite simply the celebration of Bob Dylan. All songs written by Bob Dylan. Any messages, Fran?
1: Well, Stephen, we had quite a few stabs, but they weren't even close. I love the way our audience thinks. It just wasn't close enough for these ones. So I'm not going to read them out because it might be embarrassing for all of us. let's play Mr. Bob Dylan, I Want You, from 1966. 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

The saxophone say I should refuse you. The cracked bells and washed out horns blew in my face with scorn. But it's not that easy, I wasn't born to lose you. I want you.

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9: Yes, that's where you are, and thank you to our wonderful, wonderful sponsors. Ah, this is a parenting tip that I learned very early in my parenting life. And it's probably number 37 in a list of 100. Never assume brown smears are just chocolate. Just remember that, please, people. Maybe you've already done that round, but anybody who's coming up for grandchildren, remember, every brown smear does not mean it's just chocolate. So now we're going to play Everyone's a Winner by Hot Chocolate from... Where is it from? 1978, a wonderful period in our lives, wasn't it? 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

0: Oh, yes, the wonderful Errol Brown and Hot Chocolate. 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

0: love that ending. It's sadly to see even that time of the night where we have to say our farewells. Thank you so much for spending time with us for 2 hours on a Tuesday evening. We'll look forward to talking to you and hearing from you next week.
1: Hopefully it's been weird, wonderful and cheerful, hey?
0: Yes, absolutely.
1: But I can't resist this, Fran, to celebrate London's finest Arsenal, my team, winning the English Premier League after 22 years and 3 seasons of coming second. We'll finish and the upcoming Champions League final they're in against Paris Saint-Germain this weekend coming. We'll finish with Clash, London Calling. Good night.
0: Good night, everyone. You got to bless him, haven't you?

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2: I'm Mark Dransfield. East Coast power bills are set to fall from July 1st under the energy regulator's final default price cap. Standard plans will drop by up to 5%, saving households over $130. Small businesses are the biggest winners from the changes, with some expected to save more than $700. Money expert Joel Gibson says consumers should be ready to switch to a cheaper plan.
3: If you get that letter and it's not going down by 5 or 10%, if you're not happy with the result, kick them to the curb, switch to another plan or another provider. And if you're on that default electricity offer, get off it, because they're not the cheapest plans.
2: To Queensland, and an Ipswich man faces up to 5 years imprisonment after threatening to kill a politician. Lachlan Gray has details.
4: Federal police allege the 53-year-old man used social media to make multiple death threats towards a federal parliamentarian. A National Security Investigations team began inquiries in May after identifying the first online threat. Further investigations revealed a string of violent social media posts made over 5 days linked to the same account. Officers then executed a search warrant at a North Ipswich home where they located and seized an electronic device. The 53-year-old has since been charged with 3 counts of using a telecommunications service to menace, harass or cause offence. He was granted conditional bail and is due in court next month. Lachlan Gray reporting.
2: The man accused of attempting to bomb an Invasion Day rally in Perth on January 26 has appeared in court. Nine News Perth reporter Jamie Freestone says 31-year-old Liam Alexander Hall was read the charges but did not enter pleas.
5: And the charges read to him that with intent to harm, he threw an improvised grenade at a crowd. He was also read a charge of making an explosive substance under suspicious circumstances, also a charge of engaging in a terrorist act. The only words that he needed to say was that he understood the charges.
2: He's next due to appear in court in September. The tax office has tightened the rules on deductions for holiday homes. Previously, the ATO accepted deductions for council rates and mortgage interest if the property was mainly used for short-term holiday rentals. Under the new rules, which affect around 250,000 properties, deductions won't be allowed if owners use the holiday houses for personal use during peak periods, including school holidays. A P-plate driver will lose his licence after being caught speeding twice in less than 90 minutes in Launceston CBD. Pulse Tasmania reports the driver was first clocked at 65 in a 50 zone, then 66 in a 40 zone on Saturday night. And Ferrari has unveiled its first ever fully electric vehicle. The BBC's Tom Cavanagh reports it's the first model ever produced by the company with 5 seats, and it comes with a hefty price tag.
6: Ferrari unveiled the new fully electric vehicle, with CEO Benedetto Vigna saying it had taken 5 years to develop. The Luce arrives after rivals Lamborghini and Porsche both scale back plans to develop their own electric models, citing weak customer demand. The company's global head of product marketing acknowledged people will love it and people will hate it. At $640,000, the Luce doesn't come cheap. It's expected to be available later this year.
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2: NRL and a huge blow for the Sharks. Halfback Nicho Hynes has been ruled out of Friday night's clash with Manly due to a calf injury. Meantime, inspirational Tigers skipper Appy Korosau returns from a 3-match suspension to face the Bulldogs. He admits it was hard work watching the Tigers crash to 3 heavy losses in his absence.
13: Obviously just feeling helpless, not being able to help the boys out there. And, obviously the way we lost too, so yeah, it hurt.
2: Turning to AFL, and senior leaders of the Essendon Football Club say the sacking of coach Brad Scott had to happen. Essendon's board made the decision to cut the coach over the weekend after just one win from the past 24 games. Scott still had 18 months to run on his contract. President Andrew Welsh has explained why they made the decision.
14: We are not comfortable with where we currently sit. As a board, we met in recent days, assessed our position honestly, and made a decision. The nature of our losses, the way we are playing, and the key performance indicators we set out at the start of the season are not trending in the right direction.
2: Meantime, Richmond coach Adam Uze says Tom Lynch has been ruled out of Saturday's clash with Sydney as he recovers from a knock to the throat last Friday night. And a huge blow for the Socceroos ahead of the FIFA World Cup, with Riley McGree to miss the tournament with injury. Australian Independent Radio News.
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1: I'm Mark Dransfield. East Coast power bills are set to fall from July 1st under the energy regulator's final default price cap. Standard plans will drop by up to 5%, saving households over $130. Small businesses are the biggest winners from the changes, with some expected to save more than $700. Money expert Joel Gibson says consumers should be ready to switch to a cheaper plan.
2: If you get that letter and it's not going down by 5 or 10%, if you're not happy with the result, kick them to the curb, switch to another plan or another provider. And if you're on that default electricity offer, get off it, because they're not the cheapest plans.
1: To Queensland, and an Ipswich man faces up to 5 years imprisonment after threatening to kill a politician. Lachlan Gray has details.
3: Federal police allege the 53-year-old man used social media to make multiple death threats towards a federal parliamentarian. A National Security Investigations team began inquiries in May after identifying the first online threat. Further investigations revealed a string of violent social media posts made over 5 days linked to the same account. Officers then executed a search warrant at a North Ipswich home where they located and seized an electronic device. The 53-year-old has since been charged with 3 counts of using a telecommunications service to menace, harass or cause offence. He was granted conditional bail and is due in court next month. Lachlan Gray reporting.
1: The man accused of attempting to bomb an Invasion Day rally in Perth on January 26 has appeared in court. Nine News Perth reporter Jamie Freestone says 31-year-old Liam Alexander Hall was read the charges but did not enter pleas.
4: And the charges read to him that with intent to harm, he threw an improvised grenade at a crowd. He was also read a charge of making an explosive substance under suspicious circumstances, also a charge of engaging in a terrorist act. The only words that he needed to say was that he understood the charges.
1: He's next due to appear in court in September. The tax office has tightened the rules on deductions for holiday homes. Previously, the ATO accepted deductions for council rates and mortgage interest if the property was mainly used for short-term holiday rentals. Under the new rules, which affect around 250,000 properties, deductions won't be allowed if owners use the holiday houses for personal use during peak periods, including school holidays. A P-plate driver will lose his licence after being caught speeding twice in less than 90 minutes in Launceston CBD. Pulse Tasmania reports the driver was first clocked at 65 in a 50 zone, then 66 in a 40 zone on Saturday night. And Ferrari has unveiled its first ever fully electric vehicle. The BBC's Tom Cavanagh reports it's the first model ever produced by the company with 5 seats, and it comes with a hefty price tag.
5: Ferrari unveiled the new fully electric vehicle, with CEO Benedetto Vigna saying it had taken 5 years to develop. The Luce arrives after rivals Lamborghini and Porsche both scale back plans to develop their own electric models, citing weak customer demand. The company's global head of product marketing acknowledged people will love it and people will hate it. At $640,000, the Luce doesn't come cheap. It's expected to be available later this year.
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1: NRL and a huge blow for the Sharks. Halfback Nico Hines has been ruled out of Friday night's clash with Manly due to a calf injury. Meantime, inspirational Tigers skipper Appy Korosau returns from a 3-match suspension to face the Bulldogs. He admits it was hard work watching the Tigers crash to 3 heavy losses in his absence.
12: Obviously just feeling helpless, not being able to help the boys out there. And obviously the way we lost too, so it hurt.
1: Turning to AFL, and senior leaders of the Essendon Football Club say the sacking of coach Brad Scott had to happen. Essendon's board made the decision to cut the coach over the weekend after just 1 win from the past 24 games. Scott still had 18 months to run on his contract. President Andrew Welsh has explained why they made the decision.
13: We are not comfortable with where we currently sit. As a board, we met in recent days, assessed our position honestly, and made a decision. the nature of our losses, the way we are playing, and the key performance indicators we set out at the start of the season are not trending in the right direction.
1: Meantime, Richmond coach Adam Uze says Tom Lynch has been ruled out of Saturday's clash with Sydney as he recovers from a knock to the throat last Friday night. And a huge blow for the Socceroos ahead of the FIFA World Cup, with Riley McGree to miss the tournament with injury. Australian Independent Radio News.
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1: Air News headlines, I'm Lee Harrison. Making news today, police say investigations into the last group of ISIS brides to return to Australia are ongoing, with no arrests made on their arrival. The seven women and 12 children have landed in Sydney and Melbourne after leaving their camp in northern Syria last week. The opposition says the looming decrease in power prices being credited to the rise in renewables doesn't undo the larger rises seen in recent years. From July, households and businesses across the East Coast will pay a lower maximum rate on standard electricity plans. Iran is accusing the United States of committing a gross violation of the ceasefire currently in place. US Central Command says attacks on missile sites and boats were in self-defense, the Iranian Foreign Ministry describing the actions as aggressive and unjustified. And a global study has found just 40% of Australian homebuyers are willing to accept an AI automated property valuation. Respondents from Canada, the US and UK trust the technology more. In Air Sport, James Hurd's reportedly said he wants to be in the mix for the job of Essendon AFL coach after the dramatic departure of Brad Scott. And the Maroons have confirmed captain Cameron Munster's a definite starter in tonight's State of Origin opener against the Blues. These stories and more today. This is Air News.
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3: The run down the Bruce Highway is pretty slow from Deception Bay down towards the Pine Rivers Bridge. Gympie Road slow between Lingfield Road and Beams Road, Castledome. No problems just yet on the Deegan deviation. Good run two down the gateway through Boondall. No problems on Sandgate Road from Deegan all the way down through to Clayfield. Moving well two on Morayfield Road, both in and out of Caboolture. And a nice run two at the moment as you make your way down South Pine Road. So if you need to get to the airport, catch the train. 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Remember, catch the train, make the plane. Airtrain, woo woo. That's our sponsor. Showers coming up again today, a top expected of 24 degrees, and currently in Sandgate, we're sitting on 18. Chop it over. 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
2: Good morning, I'm Lee Harrison. Police say investigations into the last group of ISIS brides to return to Australia are ongoing, with no arrests made on their arrival. The seven women and 12 children have landed in Sydney and Melbourne after leaving their camp in northern Syria last week. At this stage, no charges have been laid against anyone in the most recent group to arrive. A 31-year-old woman's been charged with murder after the death of a 4-year-old. As Claire Todd Hunter reports, police west of Brisbane are trying to work out if the girl was drowned.
3: Detectives promise an extremely thorough investigation, looking into every timeline that's transpired, every circumstance in the lead up to 4-year-old Cleo Catterall being found unresponsive. Family was known to Child Safety Services, who had recently been in touch with Jesse Phillips. That contact is now part of that investigation.
2: The opposition says the looming decrease in power prices being credited to the rise in renewables doesn't undo the larger rises seen in recent years. From July, households and businesses across the East Coast will pay a lower maximum rate on standard electricity plans. The regulator says the reduction is partly informed by a strong take-up of solar and battery power. Shadow Energy Minister Dan Tehan claims all sources are needed to lower costs.
4: We need energy abundance. We need all forms of energy into our grid. That's how you bring down prices.
2: Military equipment, including missiles, could soon be made in WA as the government plans to establish a defence manufacturing hub. Expressions of interest are being sought from global defence companies. Premier Roger Cook says it's part of diversifying the economy.
5: The world is an uncertain place today, and Western Australia is in a key geopolitical space. Now, we can't turn our back on the rest of the world. We are part of it, and it's important that we continue to do what we can to continue to make Western Australia a secure and peaceful place to live.
2: Iran is accusing the United States of committing a gross violation of the ceasefire currently in place. US Central Command says attacks on missile sites and boats were in self-defense. The Iranian Foreign Ministry describing the actions as aggressive and unjustified. It's unclear what, if any, effect the recent violence will have on talks trying to bring a more permanent end to the conflict. The homelessness crisis is spreading to every corner of Australia. Nourish Street charity founder Bo Haywood says there are long waits for accommodation.
6: Every service is backed up, even emergency accommodation. So if you were to become homeless today and call up the emergency accommodation helpline and get on the social housing wait list, you could be waiting up to a year to get 3 nights in the motel. And none of that accommodation is generally in the area you're in. You're usually shipped off somewhere where accommodation is available.
2: And a global study has found just 40% of Australian home buyers are willing to accept an AI automated property valuation. Respondents from Canada, the US and UK trust the technology more. This is Air News.
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2: Giant killer and Aussie wildcard Adam Walton has managed to beat the 6th seed Daniil Medvedev at the French Open. It's the second year in a row the 30-year-old has lost in the first round at Roland Garros with an unusual final score of 6-2, 1-6, 6-1, 1-6, 6-4.
13: Yeah, not easy match. Didn't play my best tennis. He played good some moments not that good, and I managed to take the match when he didn't play that well, and that's it. I mean, I didn't manage to raise my level enough to win the whole match, and that's why I lost.
2: The Maroons have confirmed captain Cameron Munster's a definite starter in tonight's State of Origin opener against the Blues. Coach Billy Slater says the Larrikin 5'8 needed to give his 31-year-old body a rest.
12: Yeah, he had a bit of tightness. Unfortunately, it wasn't in the throat and his voice box. That's still pretty loose, but he's good. He's good.
2: James Hurd has reportedly said he wants to be in the mix for the job of Essendon AFL coach after the dramatic departure of Brad Scott. Dean Solomon has been appointed interim coach. And the New York Knicks are heading to the NBA Finals for the first time since 1999 after sweeping their series against the Cavaliers. Australian Independent Radio News.
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14: The run down the Bruce Highway, a little wet and a little slow this morning as you make your way from Boundary Road all the way down to the Pine Rivers Bridge and onto the Gateway. Bit of slowness too on the Gateway as you head southbound through Boondall. Keep your roads not too bad this morning. A little bit of traffic at Beams Road in Castledine and down through Shermside, starting to bunch up just a little bit too. Did you know this big freeze, you don't need a seat at the G to fight against MND? 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That's our sponsor. Showers today, a top of 24 degrees. And currently in Newport, we're sitting on 18. 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
2: Good morning, I'm Lee Harrison. An independent MP is pushing for more information about where the latest ISIS-linked women and children to return to Australia will be based. The 7 women and 12 children landed in Sydney and Melbourne overnight after leaving their camp in Syria. No charges have been laid against anyone in the most recent cohort to return home, but police say investigations are ongoing. The member for Fowler in Western Sydney, Di Lee, says more transparency is needed.
3: Hopefully the government has informed the communities like mine, where there are lots of people who've escaped ISIS, you know, people of Assyrian, Chaldean, Mandaean and other communities who've fled ISIS. So I hope that they are aware of it, because I don't know anything at all about where they're going.
2: A former Australian ambassador to Washington says he's nervous about the AUKUS submarine pact. Joe Hockey is concerned the US will not supply nuclear-powered subs to Australia as promised due to faltering American production rates. He's urged the Prime Minister to start cold-calling President Donald Trump to help improve their relationship. The US Secretary of State doesn't appear to be giving up on a peace deal with Iran despite recent renewed violence. American Central Command says it was acting in self-defense when strikes were launched against missile sites and boats. The Iranian Foreign Ministry has described it as aggressive, unjustified, and a gross violation of the ceasefire. Mark Rubio says they're still working through the finer details of the broader peace agreement.
4: It's going to take a couple days to settle on, even down to the disagreements over a word, sentence. So we'll have to work through that. If there's going to be a deal, we're going to have to work through that. But this is, it's either going to be a good deal or there isn't going to be one.
2: The US and India have announced a critical minerals pact as part of a wider deal involving Australia and Japan. It's designed to crack China's global dominance in the sector. But Tony Sage of Australian firm Critical Minerals has told the BBC that won't be easy.
5: I mean, there is a lot of rare earths in the world, but you need the processing capacity. In the 1980s, the world ceded that to China because it was a dirty industry back then. It's a lot cleaner now with new technologies, but was dirty. So they just shifted it to China.
2: The first medication to delay the onset of type 1 diabetes has been approved for use in Australia. T-Zeal targets immune cells which attack the pancreas, helping preserve the body's ability to produce insulin for longer. Professor John Wentworth says it delays diabetes by 2 years.
6: We think that the effects wear off after a year or two, and that's therefore the immune system reactivates to attack the pancreas. So there's some research at the moment looking into whether we can hold that at bay with repeat courses of this medication.
2: And more than 1 in 3 Australians say they're surviving on just 1 meal a day due to cost of living pressures. A Salvation Army survey also found 2/3 are watering down their food and drink just to get by. This is Air News.
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2: 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Tennis, and it's been a great day 3 for the Aussies at the French Open. Paul Walsh reports.
13: Australians Adam Walton and Kimberly Birrell
10: have provided the upsets of the tournament so far, with Birrell defeating the women's number 5 seed Jessica Pegula, while Walton wore down the men's number 8 seed Daniil Medvedev over 5 enthralling sets to take his match 6-2, 1-6, 6-1, 1-6, 6-4 in 3 hours and 22 minutes.
12: You know, beating him in Cincinnati definitely gave me the belief today that, you know, I knew I could do it, I believed, and just really happy with my performance, and just really excited right now.
10: Birrell came back from a set down to slowly take command of her match over Pegula to eventually claim an impressive 1-6, 6-3, 6-3 victory and advance to the second round for the first time at Roland Garros. News not so good for fellow Aussie Alexei Poprin, who went down in 4 sets in his first round match. Paul Walsh for Air Sport.
2: Sydney Swan star Errol Goulden is optimistic about returning after the bye. The midfielder telling Fox Footy his recovery from shoulder surgery is going well.
13: Kind of got the all clear from the surgeon with the 10-week catch-up a couple of weeks ago, and that's kind of what we're aiming for.
2: And tonight, Isaiah Yeo will lead New South Wales against Queensland at Acor Stadium in the State of Origin. Ethan Strange has been thrust into the hot seat, starting at 5'8" in his debut after Mitchell Moses was ruled out. Australian Independent Radio News.
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14: The run down the Bruce Highway is still a little bit stop-start as you make your way from Deception Bay Road all the way to the Pine Rivers Bridge. Starting to bunch up too on Anzac Avenue, heading westbound through Mango Hill and also between Rothwell and Kippering. Slow going on Gympie Road as you make your way through Launton, southbound down towards Strathpine. Heavy on Gympie Road through Castle Line and down through Chermside. And South Pine Road, a little bit patchy at the moment as you make your way down through Everton Park and into Anagra. Reports of a crash on Sandgate Road as you make your way down past Boondall. 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Showers today, top expected of 24 degrees. Currently in Aspley, we're sitting on 19. 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
2: Good morning, I'm Lee Harrison. The opposition says the government needs to explain why the latest cohort of so-called ISIS brides have avoided arrest. Seven women and 12 children landed in Sydney and Melbourne overnight. Unlike the group who arrived earlier this month, this cohort have so far not been arrested and were offered an escort out of the airport. Nationals leader Matt Canavan says something doesn't add up.
3: Given they have charged some of these returnees, they've excluded another. How do we really know who's coming back to our country, what the risks are? We don't believe the government has used the powers it has here to take more time.
2: The system for helping job seekers find work will be overhauled for the first time in 30 years. The framework will be split into three streams, which will determine which job-seeking services people can access. It'll separate the newly unemployed, the long-term unemployed, and those who face other barriers to getting a job. An investigation's underway after a home was peppered with bullets in Sydney southwest. Dusty Fitzpatrick has more.
4: Emergency services were called to an Eagle Vale home before 5 this morning to reports of a shooting. Police at the scene were told unknown people had fired several shots into the property. Witnesses say they then set fire to a vehicle parked outside before leaving the scene. Fire and rescue crews extinguished the blaze, but the car was destroyed. Police have now set up a crime scene. Anyone with information is being urged to come forward. Dusty Fitzpatrick, Sydney.
2: A man's been stabbed on a Melbourne train. With more on that story, Madeline Burke.
5: A 38-year-old man was approached by an unknown man while on a stationary train at Thomastown Station yesterday afternoon. He was stabbed and taken to hospital with non-fatal injuries. Police moved in and arrested a man, a 27-year-old nearby, who has since been charged with a number of assault-related offences. He was remanded in custody and will face court today. Madeline Burke, Melbourne.
2: The Salvation Army warns cost of living has become a national emergency for Australia's most marginalised. Research conducted by the charity has found one in five people seeking emergency relief have eaten from rubbish bins in the past 12 months. Major Bruce Harmer says the number of people being pushed into hardship is growing.
6: The outcomes of our research confirm that the cost of living crisis is now a national emergency for the disadvantaged and marginalised across Australia.
2: And a former banker and a former financial broker have been charged with playing a role in a multi-million dollar fraud and money laundering syndicate. A strike force started investigating loans for luxury cars that didn't exist, which expanded to large-scale personal, business and home loans. The pair are accused of helping the syndicate, securing millions of dollars in loans. This is Air News.
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2: Sponsor. The Brisbane Lions are vowing to turn their season around after being embarrassed by the Giants, leaving their AFL Premiership defence in serious doubt. GWS blew the Lions away in the third quarter of their clash. It follows their loss the previous week to Geelong, with the match against ladder leaders Fremantle up next. Brisbane star midfielder Josh Dunkley says they need to work on the basics to help revive their season.
12: What we've got to look at is the things that we can control, and that's sort of our attitude and effort indicators, and they've sort of come down a little bit over the last couple of weeks, so we'll look at that and we'll go to work on that and we'll make it better.
2: Blues coach Laurie Daly denies the loss of Mitchell Moses is a setback for his team. The New South Wales 5'8 has been replaced by Ethan Strange for tonight's State of Origin opener after injuring a hamstring at training. Daly says it won't affect their performance against the Maroons.
13: Rep football is you're working with the best of the best. So you lose a player, you get a good player to replace them.
14: And I know that might sound ruthless, but, you know, if we're ever relying on one player, then we're not a good team.
2: And at the French Open, Aussie wildcard Adam Walton has sensationally knocked out sixth seed Daniil Medvedev. Alexei Poprin also lost to American Zachary Zvider in brutally hot conditions. Australian Independent Radio News.
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15: First water main repairs on Dawson Street. That's blocked between Kent Road and Dixon Street heading through Woolawan with traffic control in place. The run down the Bruce Highway is easing a little, but still a bit slow around Anzac Avenue heading down towards the Pine Rivers Bridge. So going on Gympie Road at Beams Road through Castledine, down through Chermside is not too bad. It's a little bit busy still on Elizabeth Avenue as you make your way through Clontarf, and a busy run Anzac Avenue between Rothwell and Kippering. 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
11: Let us take a look at your weather for the rest of your Wednesday hump and origin day. We're going to get to a maximum of 24 degrees. Cloudy out there, very high chance of showers, also chance of a thunderstorm this afternoon. For tomorrow, Thursday, max 23, minimum 18. Cloudy again, high chance of rain, also a chance of a thunderstorm throughout the day and possible flash flooding as well. For the Friday, max 22, minimum 14, partly cloudy, medium chance of showers. Saturday and Sunday, though, looks to be finding up. Saturday, max 22. And Sunday as well, minimum 16 and 13 respectively. Both days mostly sunny, so the weekend should be nice and fine out there. Currently at the moment, if you're around the Brisbane airport, it's 20 degrees. If you're closer to the Redcliffe area, you are sitting on just under 20 degrees. And if you're at Aspley, you are also on 20 degrees. And that is keeping you up to date with all things news, sport and weather. 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
11: Yeah, about this time every Wednesday, I say to the bloke sitting across from me who's come with a myriad of information today and a wealth of knowledge and so many things on his page to talk about, I say, guess what today is?
16: It's Hump Day.
11: Hump Day! Yeah, certainly is Hump Day, Humpsters. Good morning to you wherever you are choosing to listen to this wonderful community station of ours called Bridge FM 99.7. I am Acho, or John Acheson. No one ever calls me that. I don't think I've ever said that on air.
16: No.
11: Across there, sitting in the hot seat, ready to go, in a little bit of maroon tinge, I can see, with a fawn, is that fawn top? Fawn?
16: No, it's maroon.
11: Your jumper, is it fawn?
16: Yeah, something like that.
11: I'm going to come back to that. It is a warm good morning and welcome to the Don. How are you, mate?
16: I'm good. I got a maroon shirt on. I got maroon shorts on.
11: Yeah, I'm okay.
16: I just got a jumper on.
11: Yeah, but the colour though, it's
16: mustard.
11: Mustard.
16: How's that?
11: Okay, not out. I would go fawn. Fawn's an underutilised colour.
16: No.
11: Good way to start the show. Hello, Humpsters. Welcome. Hump Show, me, Acho, him, Donnie, taking you through till 12 o'clock today. And if you've been listening for over the last 13 years, you'll know that's a regular start too, where I just pick up something from the Don and I run with it. And
16: yep.
11: Today it's the fawn jumper that we've got on. Cop it again, please. How are you, sir? What's been going on?
16: I'm good.
11: Yep, good.
16: Yeah,
11: that's
16: I've
11: good.
16: Sort of been busy. Oh, yeah.
11: Oxymoron. Insert
16: no,
11: here.
16: I have been busy. Doing up all the gardens for Gail, so.
11: Okay.
16: Really labour intensive, I tell you.
11: Is that why you're tired? Because you can't just
16: yeah,
11: go said,
16: tired.
11: Geez, I'm feeling tired. You know, I know you're 186, but like, come on.
16: I had a couple of really big days down there lifting really heavy stuff and thinking, wow.
11: Stuff that.
16: and it just wears me out for a day or two. And I think it's all caught up today. I just sort of looked at the clock when it went off and I said, nah, I can do that.
11: Oh, really? You nearly pulled the pin?
16: I nearly did.
11: Okay, well, I'm glad, mate.
16: I wouldn't. I'm not that sort of person, but I thought.
11: But of all days to do the show, today's an exciting show.
16: It
11: you
16: is.
11: Know, it's State of Origin
16: it
11: Day.
16: Is.
11: Queenslander call is out there loud and proud. I had everyone at Trivia last night in all their Origin gear, the craft team.
16: Very
11: they,
16: good.
11: They were the best dressed. All of them got in beanies and jerseys and paraffin. They'd even printed out A4 sheets and pinned them up on their table sort of thing. So everyone's getting in the spirit of things. And if you're a blue out there today, well,
16: boo.
11: Bad luck. Yeah, boo the blues. There is we've let a lot of New South Welshmen come up into Queensland over the last, let's say, call it 20
16: Blame
11: years.
16: Blame COVID.
17: Yeah, a bit of COVID on that too. But walking around, there's quite a lot of blue people out there in scarves and jerseys. So, you know, straight from the heart, from the hum show, you can jam it.
16: Well, put it this way. Without the Blues, there wouldn't be a game.
17: True that. That is true. That's a very philosophical way of looking at it, isn't it?
16: Yeah, we could run around and just play football by ourselves. That's a better way of saying we could run around and play with ourselves.
17: Yeah, true. Yeah, yeah, yeah. Good choice of words.
16: You've got to have an opponent. Probably get and they might as well be blue.
17: Yeah, yeah. Well, we're going to talk about that quite well. It'll be the subject of the show today.
16: That's why I didn't do much. Today's all about Origin Day. So, you know, we want to get everyone's opinion. So get in, jump in on the line, give us your opinion.

0: I'll add something on Origin just to see what it came up with. No, no, no, I didn't do that. I will do that, actually. It'll come up as New South Wales for sure. I'll do that before the next break when we come back. But I just thought, wonder what, you know, artificial intelligence says about State of Origin, because it's pretty amazing. I've got to say, I'm fond of using ChatGPT more and more and more these days.
1: Well, they've even said something about us. Remember a couple of weeks ago we were talking about
0: But like anything I want to know, I'm ChatGPTing it. And the kids are really proud of me. So well done, Dad. You're moving into the new age of technology. I go, hello, Don. Come and do internet banking.
1: There's no dragging me along with that.
0: Yeah, I know. I'm trying to help you. They're trying to help me. Anyway, okay, Humsters, ways to get involved in the show today. State of Origin date number one down there. Text line, Donnie said, is open. As always, 0411 626997. Wayno and Loreno have already been on the job this morning. I'll read that out in the tech, guys, to your Blues supporters too. So, you know, I might have to just make some of your text messages up and reword it a little bit. And also 3284 5000 is the number to call to get yourself in the draw for the Roadie Meat Voucher that we give away each and every week. $50, all you've got to do to win it is ring that number, speak to Neil out there. He'll take your name, number and suburb, and we'll draw that around about 11:30 today. What a day to win the Roadie Meat Voucher.
1: What a day.
0: That is a fair call.
1: Steak and sausages just waiting for you to have a party about Origin.
0: Chicken wings. You go under Roadie Meats. Yeah. You've got a. They're actually going for Australia. It's either Queensland or Australia's best butcher.
1: Are they?
0: Yeah, they're in the top two at the moment. People are voting on it. So
1: we should all get behind that.
0: Yeah, jump on their Facebook page or whatever, because Will, the owner down there, he was there going, come on, guys, we're close to being in the number one spot. So I always say I think they're Brisbane's best butcher, but literally they could be – it's either Queensland or Australia. I'll go with Queensland because that's the lesser of the larger sort of possibilities out there. So, yeah, Humpsters, jump on. And if you want to win the meat for tonight – ring up, give us a call. Also looking for a quizzer and a tipster today. Now, the quiz, Neil was a magnificent contestant.
1: He was a great champion.
0: Even someone at trivia last night, they said, is that Neil bloke still going on? I went, no, Donnie touched him up last week and got the chocolates over him. So if you want to be on the quiz today, you'll win yourself a prize. It's either a Priest's on the Jetty Cafe voucher worth 20, or it's an ice creamery voucher. Both of those have been donated beautifully by the one and only Rocket Rod, straight out of his own Skyrocket too. He's just dropped those in. So if you're a tipper, you get a choice of your prize. If you're the quiz contestant, you get a choice of your prize as well. So, and we have had Karen from Kapalaba. Karen, I'm just talking to Donnie off air too about Mitchell Moses. Not really happy with that whole scenario going on there, but anyway, we'll get to that later on. You're asking about Hump Show T-shirts. Karen's emailed in can we get any?
1: There was what? let me buddy. What about Al Berryman? Did you see that on Facebook?
0: No, I saw him
1: a day or so ago.
0: Or whatever.
1: He was in Turkey wearing the Hump Show T-shirt again. Yeah, how good.
0: Oh, I didn't see the second one. I only saw the first one.
1: Either yesterday, but...
0: Okay.
1: Yeah, yesterday it was, but I couldn't find it. I don't know how to find it again on my feed.
0: I'll find it, you dinosaur. I'll find it for you. Okay, good work, Al. So they are out there. It's leaning me towards doing another run of shirts.
1: Ooh.
0: I know. Paddy didn't totally work with. They'll look after us as well, but we have had a few people asking for them. Maybe we don't get as many. Because we did have a lot here for a while. And maybe we overthought our reach with things.
1: Who would know now that AI knows about us? It's out there.
0: And I want to come to something that we spoke about last week that we got a reply from. You never know who's listening out there. Which is interesting.
1: Yes.
0: But maybe this time I got a lot of like small, medium, large. And the ones that went first with a large, extra large 2XL. So I'm not sure what that's saying about our listeners out there / Humpsters, but yes, Karen, leave it with me. I will let everyone know.
1: When we get them.
0: Yeah, I'll try and get onto that this week. But we got to make it worthwhile too. You know, they were limited edition, so we got to make them limited edition again. Maybe we make a slight change in them.
1: They're limited edition because
0: version 2.0.
1: Hatcho and I
0: pay for them.
1: Pay for them. Not the station. And with

0: Great help from Paddy.
1: Yeah, yeah. My weekend, thanks for asking. It was good.
0: I was getting around.
1: Really? 500 odd shows in, I think I've said that for five. Thanks for asking. That was good. I had a project.
0: Way
1: a project.
0: Go.
1: Yeah, I'll show you later. Billy and I built a like a big screen thing near our sort of. We've got a shed at the back, and this covers the shed. You might have seen it. I don't know. But he demolished it 2 months ago. Easy to demolish stuff. Demolished. Yeah. Yeah. Great. Okay. Let's build it now. So it's taking us a while. And Amanda was in New Zealand for a few days over the weekend doing medical stuff, and I said to Billy, let's crack on. Let's get it done before Mum gets home. You know, be good. And of course, according to him, he's 4 months into his apprenticeship, so he's master builder. It was very amusing.
0: Four months into your apprenticeship, you're still making tea and coffee at Smoker.
1: Or sweeping. No, he's actually doing a bit because he's got a good boss. But I said, all right, let's get in. So we went down to Bunnings. I said, 8 o'clock Saturday morning, we're down to Bunnings, get in the wood, you know, sort it out. He hadn't measured anything yet, so we get down there. And I said, do you know what we need? Oh, don't you know that? No, I said, I'm not the builder, mate. All right, so needless to say, the Saturday we got through, we had to go back to Bunnings twice or whatever, and by Sunday afternoon we got the job done. I'll show you. And I am not a builder. I'm super proud of our efforts, like for cutting and cementing and stuff and things. So you do get a good sense of pride when you actually
0: do something
1: like that. Mm. Halfway through the Sunday, though, we got stuck because we couldn't. There's hardwood and things. We got stuck, and I'm helping Billy out along the way too, going, don't you know this stuff? And he went, so much easier on the job site when you got people that know what they're doing. I'm like, yeah, that's us here, sort of thing. Anyway, it was a finalised project, so I'm very happy with myself there.
0: Yeah, very good. Father-son moments.
1: Yeah,
0: it was.
1: Anyway, so, all right, let's crack on. It's been a very big week for, as we know, Origin build-up. Tim Mander stepped down just for a little while.
0: Yep.
1: Also took a 200 grand pay cut while that's happening as well. Fatal shark attacks up north. That's no good. Getting bitten in the head up there. Albo and Chalmers still copping heat as they should be, aren't they? Just weaseling around.
0: Hopeful.
1: It's embarrassing for them. Like so many
0: embarrassing
1: people,
0: for Australia.
1: It is. Yes, Australia. Like so many business people, younger people, CEO, whatever, are just saying this is all on the run. You have not thought about this at all, and they seem to be making it up. Now they're going, oh, we'll carve that out. We'll take that out. They're putting legislation forward today or tomorrow, for God's sake. Unbelievable. The enhanced games, big flop.
0: Mm.
1: Do you read about that?
0: No.
1: Do you know what I'm talking about?
0: No.
1: Oh, my God. What do you think enhanced games means?
0: I don't know.
1: They're all roided
0: up.
1: Remember that thing with James Magnuson?
0: Yeah.
1: Big swells along the coastlines. Another shooting at the White House. They're really trying to get him, aren't they? Panieri Festival done and dusted, and Virat Kohli and Travis Head. No handshake for you. You didn't see that either, did you? It's like I'm with someone who's lived in a cave all week, and then they come here and they go, what happened during the week? That's what we're supposed to talk about. This is The Hump Show. It is news, it is views, reviews, chat, music.
0: And a whole lot more.
1: Oh, well done for chiming in. Excellent stuff. Paddy texted me this morning. He said, make sure you start off with a banger for Origin Day. I can't choose the music sticks too much, but we've got a bit of ELO and some Dragon coming up to set the tone of your Wednesday morning, Hump Day, and also Origin Day. Hope it's going well. Hang around. There's heaps more to come, Humpsters.

0: 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Thanks to Northern Windscreens.
1: Looking slow for Gympie Road inbound at Beams Road through Castledine, also busy through Aspley and Chermside and Kedron. Sandgate Road looking a little slow through Boondall and through Virginia. Same for Kingston Smith Drive eastbound around Cooksley Street and Nudgee Road through Hamilton. And Bonbridge Road on Brunswick Street is busy through the valley as well. 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
7: Yes, it is certainly that, 9.28 on your Wednesday morning / State of Origin 1 day. I'm very excited in here. Donnie is very excited as well. Just, you seem to be keeping it together over there in your fawn jacket and maroon shirt.
8: Yeah, look, I always like Origin rolling around, so I can't wait for it.
7: I was saying to you off air before, like, it sort of snuck up on me a bit this year. Like yesterday was the first time I sort of went, oh, wow. Yeah, Origin, yes.
8: That close, yeah.
7: Yeah, and tonight I'll be sitting down watching it. We will do the normal things we do, but I did just put into ChatGPT the AI.
8: That's Hacho's new toy.
7: I'm loving it. I really am. And as I've said out there before, if you might, you know, around 50, I'm a bit older than 50 now, get into it, because you're going to get left behind if you don't, and it's amazing. I just put in, who is going to win State of Origin 1 in Sydney tonight and why? Within what?
8: Second?
7: 3 seconds. It's just come up with pages of stuff. So AI's answer, don't really like AI's answer. I'd lean slightly towards the New South Wales Blues tonight, but I think it'll be close, something like 22-18. Then it goes into why New South Wales probably edge it, home ground, Cleary and Tedesco. Why Queensland absolutely can still win. They're built for chaos. Munster, Ponga and the Hammer can flip a game in 5 minutes. New South Wales losing Moses late is a genuine disruption. Yeah. Yeah, and it's prediction. New South Wales by 4. Man of the match, Nathan Cleary. First try vibe, To'o or the Hammer. That's amazing. It's cool. I'm loving it. Anything you need, mate, ChatGPT it.
8: There you go.
7: Or there's Claude AI, so get involved, Humpsters. Lots of messages coming through. Let me get to a few of those right now before we get into our normal stuff. All right, Wainlo and Loreno. Very good. Very early text. You sent this in before 9 o'clock. This is our travelling Humpsters out there. They're on the wide open road. G'day, Hump Show, Wayne and Loreno. We're currently in Junee, camped behind the local ex-servicemen's club, about to head to Cootamundra for tonight's camp. Junee is very appropriate for today. It is where Ray Rabs Warren was born, and where a bronze statue of him was unveiled in 2011. It's also where Laurie Daly got his start in rugby league with the Junee Diesels. Acho, they wear Paris colours. Very good. Unfortunately, we were both born in New South Wales. I've been in Queensland since 83 and will always follow the Maroons and Bronx, whereas Lorraine supports the Cockroaches and Para. Oh, half of that's right, Lorraine. And tells me I cannot support Queensland as I wasn't born there. That's fairly... I'm sort of with her on that a little bit. Jeez, help me here, you blokes. I should be able to support who I choose.
8: Of course you should.
7: Yeah, but if you're born down there, like state of origin, it's not state of where you choose to support.
8: No.
7: It's like you're born
8: Queenslander.
7: Here. Yeah, I'm through and through Queensland. I was born in Toowoomba country. let me get to some of these. Johnny Bowden, good morning to you, sir. He says, morning, fellas. I'm currently travelling back from God's country, New South Wales, and I'll be watching the game in Yamba tonight.
8: Oh, that's where I'm hoping to be in the next few weeks.
7: You still haven't organised that yet?
8: I've got her over the line. We just got to look at dates.
7: what do you mean you've got her over the line?
8: Stand on drive down there.
7: How was her birthday?
8: Yeah, all right.
7: Yeah. What'd you get her?
8: Nothing.
7: You told me you were getting.
8: I got some scratches.
7: No, you.
8: No, I got.
7: I even told Amanda.
8: I got her some perfume.
7: You got her that for Mother's Day. What did you get her for a birthday?
8: I got her perfume and scratches. You doubled.
7: It's like working.
8: So
7: with animals
8: got
7: or children.
8: Two bottles of the same perfume. There you
7: go. No, you can see on my face. I'm shocked at that. I even went and told Amanda at home. I said I've guilted him into getting her something as well for her birthday.
8: Yeah,
7: and
8: well,
7: she went. So he should.
8: I wasn't going to get a perfume. It was just going to be scratchies.
7: Disappointed, Don Wido. I expected better
8: she was
7: from
8: happy.
7: You.
8: Yeah. We don't.
7: Okay. If you get the same,
8: we do not need any more rubbish around the house.
7: I get that too, but you got to get her something.
8: I don't have to get enough.
7: What's your fragrance that you wear? What is it?
8: Me.
7: Yeah, it's Old Spice.
8: I can't get it.
7: Yeah, I know. What was it
8: Yardley
7: called?
8: Yardley Gold.
7: Yardley Gold. Right.
8: You can't get that
7: so
8: anymore.
7: I know you would be
8: Mont
7: happy.
8: Mont Blanc. That's what I had.
7: Yeah. Okay. Well, so if you got two bottles of Mont Blanc. From the same person in 2 week period, would you be happy?
8: Yeah.
7: Or you'd go, geez, same
8: no,
7: person.
8: No,
7: could have put
8: no.
7: a bit more thought
8: absolutely
7: into that.
8: Absolutely happy. That's all I want. Because I've told you, if I get a shirt, I've got to throw one out.
7: Not OCD at all, are you?
8: No,
7: not at all. 18-4, Johnny Bowden reckons, to New South Wales.
8: He's going to be in Yamba. Good on you, mate.
7: Seriously? How can you think Queensland's only going to score 4 points? We've got to... great back line out there. It's the forwards pretty much I think we might have to pull our socks up in. Karen from Capella Bar says, hi, guys. Happy to hear the news about the shirts. Happy to pay for it. Nah, we'll sort that out. You got to win it, though, so you got to come on the quiz or something. Happy to pay for a limited edition shirt. Don't even start me on Mitch. It seems that the words Origin and Mitch should not be spoken about in the same sentence as the outcome is injury and bad news for Para. Like we need any more bad news up the Maroons. Karen, I agree. I was having a whinge to Donnie off air before going, it's pretty much the last, like, 2 years
8: Jesus
7: at least.
8: Sook.
7: Over this period, like, he didn't play, like, more than half the games for Para. And if I'm on the Para board, and, yes, my heart bleeds blue and gold, but I'm going, are we getting value out of this dude?
8: Yeah.
7: No, that's a valid question I'm
8: Milky
7: asking
8: bar
7: you.
8: Kid.
7: No, but do you think Para's getting value out of
8: no,
7: him?
8: No, I don't. You know what I think of him.
7: No, but take away what you think of him as a marquee player that he's supposed to be.
8: No.
7: They're not getting value.
8: No, they'll get him on days when people don't pressure him and don't defend him. He'll win a couple of games a year with his kicking game. But generally, no, not for the money he's on.
7: No, mate, I agree, Karen, and I'm with you there. You know what? You watch what'll happen. He'll miss this weekend. He'll come back the weekend after. He'll get selected for the next game. He'll play that, and then he'll get hurt and be out for the next 10 rounds. Mm. I'm not jaded at all, am I? All right, Eagle One, get stuffed.
8: Oh.
7: Good. Yeah, that's just me saying that to him. He says, good morning. Yes, go the Blues, 10-6. Get stuffed, Eagle One. You know, I mean that in a nice way. David, I think. David from Redcliffe, morning to you, David. This is funny because you texted
8: not
7: in.
8: Funny.
7: No, that second part is, I'll come into that. But he texted in on Monday night. Saying hopeless humpster nomination.
8: He's getting in early.
7: He is getting in early because that was May 11th. Actually, no, that was May 11th. That was a few weeks ago. Okay. But you said you wanted to nominate the man who sits outside the Blue Water Square with his begging bowl or the people who give him money and smoking. If he can afford to waste money smoking, then surely he doesn't need to beg, so why subsidise him? I wonder what other benefits he claims, David from Redcliffe. He also says, ISIS brides, can anyone please tell me who paid for their airfares?
8: Yeah.
7: Yeah, I'm with
8: absolutely.
7: You on that, David. It's a disgrace, isn't it, I think? You know, and then you got the child advocate saying, oh, I think of the child. Yeah.
8: No.
7: I I feel a little bit sorry for the little kids. You know, if you got kids that are 3, 4, 5, they really don't know what's going on. But if they are 11, 12, 13, 14, yeah, they know. You know, the kids these days would definitely know, and it would have been indoctrinated into them while they were over there as well. So I think what I've heard, David, is that their airfares and all their travel costs were paid by friends and supporters. So that's how Tony Burke and Albanese can get, our government's giving them no support whatsoever. Yeah, but you could have issued a temporary visa restraining order or exclusion order against them to stop them coming back.
8: Hmm.
7: Simple as that. And it's just another example of our weak, weak government who's... should be hiding under rocks at the moment as far as I'm concerned. But, David, yeah, I'm with you. Shouldn't be allowed back into the country. Full stop. End of sentence. Blake from Sandgate, morning to you. He says, hey, guys, go the Maroons. Good work, Blake.
8: Yep, well done.
7: Yes, I agree with that. Acho, did Donnie just say he liked something? What did you say? Yeah, he likes Yardley Gold, his aftershave. They brought that out in 1958, I think, yeah, Yardley Gold.
8: You can't get it anywhere.
7: Clearly
8: now.
7: It's run
8: if
7: out of
8: anyone
7: stock
8: out there
7: here.
8: Knows where to get it.
7: Who's that one from? Because you are correct, ended in 404. He doesn't like too much. He doesn't like sport. It's Farron from Upper Kedron. Yeah, you're right, Farron. It's what I have to work with every week, mate. John Cooman from Bald Hills is our guest tipster. John, I'll call you around about 10:30 today and we'll get your tips. Is there another split round this weekend?
8: No, we got a full round this
7: Oh, it's a full
8: weekend.
7: Round. Okay, that's good because I got a perfect round last week.
8: You did.
7: Very happy
8: Congratulations.
7: With that.
8: First one of the year.
7: I think first one for me for a long time. We're also looking for a quiz contestant to come on. So John's got himself the choice of a cafe voucher or an ice cream voucher. And if you come on the quiz as well, you get that choice as well. You're taking on
8: you.
7: Me today. Okay, that'll be fun. I've got a feeling it might be a little bit of origin based, is it?
8: I haven't even looked at them. Nope.
7: All right.
8: Oh, yeah, there's two questions in there.
7: All right, keep your messages coming through, Humpsters. I better throw down a tune or two while we're supposed to be throwing the great rock variety. But we're excited and here today. 0411 626 997 is the number to text in. Our vow to you is I'll read out anything you send through, even if you are a lowly Blues supporter. That's okay. You know, at the end of the day, we're all Australians, but you guys aren't New South Welshmen. Just remember that. Bit of Vance joy.

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6: Yeah, it is. 9.47 on your Wednesday. State of Origin Hump Day. The Window of Wisdom tells me it's looking pretty ordinary out there, Donnie, isn't it?
7: It is. Yeah. Cloudy, starting to get cool.
6: I know. It's supposed to be raining down in Sydney tonight too. Yeah. So a bit of wet weather football. Who do you think is better in the wet, just straight up?
7: Well, they both pick smaller sides than you normally do because of that stupid six to go rule.
6: Yeah, yeah.
7: So I think both sides will handle it. That won't be the issue.
6: Mm.
7: It'll be more about the consistency of your play.
6: Mm. We'll go through the teams in a little bit more detail after the 10 o'clock news sport weather update, but we haven't even got past the halfway page of my first page as such. Mark Lawrence has texted in. He says, morning, gents. I might live in New South Wales, but I'm still a Queenslander. Good man, Mark. Donnie might want to...
7: Hang on, Mark, you're at Larivale, aren't you? That's this side the border.
6: I said Mark Lawrence, but Mark from Larivale. Yes, yeah, sorry. He's written Mark Lawrence there. Clearly that's a typo or a finger error.
7: Have you moved, mate? Just text us. Let me know you might have moved. Go on.
6: He says, Donnie might want to give it a couple of weeks to come down as the seas are huge and messy but plenty of flathead in the river.
7: Yeah, I'm keeping an eye on it. I've got a good spot for flathead up the Clarence River anyway, so that's okay. But I am keeping an eye on it because when I go down there, I want to be chasing Taylor, not... Yeah, I don't want the water to be as rough as it is now.
6: Mm. I just want you to catch something. You seem to be in a drought, in a hole.
7: I haven't been fishing a lot. It's one of them things. It's like anything else.
6: I feel I've put the mocker on you, my fish mocker on you.
7: It's like anything else. If you're fishing all the time, you tend to be able to get it there. If you're only fishing really every now and then, it's like... Going back to golf when you're...
6: It's like trying to hit a jackpot at the pokies or whatever. If you play them all the time, you got more of a chance of getting
7: exactly.
6: it.
7: Yeah, exactly.
6: Yeah, that's true. Who's this? Bob. Bob's named himself as the worst plumber from Deakin. Bob, that's not a very good rap for yourself. Bob, the worst plumber in Deegan, says, I just heard Acho was born in Toowoomba, just like Peter Sterling, and the Queenslander is now in the New South Wales Hall of Fame. I wonder what do the Blues supporters think about that?
7: Yes, exactly.
6: Yeah.
7: Yeah, they always whinge about Greg Inglis, but they never ever talk about Sterling.
6: Yeah, I know. Well, what's Inglis was Kempsey, wasn't he?
7: Oh, there you go. Thanks, Mark. He moved to Lawrence a couple of months ago. Got a boat? Yep.
6: We can get up. You should get
7: mate,
6: his
7: I'll let
6: and
7: you,
6: catch up with him.
7: Mark, I will let you know when we book in. Gail has said, yes, we can go to Yamba. We've just got to work out a date in the next couple of weeks. But we'll be down there for hopefully about 10 days.
6: Oh, so you're burning, what, one show or two?
7: Maybe two.
6: Jeez, you say that with such a whatever.
7: But, mate, I will let you know when I'm coming down.
6: All right, very good. We better do quickly days of the year. Wasn't too many today, but there's a couple. One good one, I thought. They called it flip-flops, but we call them thongs here in Australia.
7: Yep.
6: Are you a thong man?
7: I am.
6: Are you?
7: At home. But as soon as I go out, I throw runners on. But at home, yeah, thongs everywhere.
6: So where's your limit that you wear thongs to?
7: Like, look, if I got
6: go
7: a quick,
6: to Coles or
7: if
6: Woolies.
7: I got a quick no, that's runners. If I got
6: really,
7: if I got to quickly go out to Bunnings or something, I'll just throw them on.
6: Thongs.
7: Or
6: so Bunnings is okay, but Coles and Woolies
7: not. If I've
6: got
7: to go down and get a bottle of milk, thongs, something like that.
6: Where from? Like IGA? What do you mean? You go to Coles or Woolies to get milk?
7: No, I'm not doing that. If I just need a bottle of milk, I go down the Scarborough beachfront and get a bottle of milk.
6: Okay.
7: And go home. But if I've got to go out to Kmart or anywhere else, no, put runners on.
6: Okay. I'm massively
7: down
6: a
7: the
6: thong
7: station,
6: man.
7: I wouldn't wear thongs down here.
6: See, I got Birks on at the moment. So they're more Jesus sandals or whatever. All the kids love their Birks these days. But I'm a massive thong man. Humpsters, what's your limits for where you would wear thongs to? Like, clearly you couldn't wear it to a wedding. Although
7: there will be people that do.
6: I agree.
7: Sounds good. Sounds good, Mark.
6: Queensland 25-12 thinks a field goal will be in there somewhere. I don't know. We'll get our score predictions a little bit later. Got anything? Did you even do anything?
7: Of course I did. Okay, it's National Reconciliation Week, and that starts today.
6: Who with?
7: It's a time for all Australians to learn about shared histories. Okay, so this isn't all just one side. Shared histories, cultures and achievements, and to explore how all of us can contribute to making the place a better place.
6: A more friendly society out there as such.
7: Yeah.
6: Yes, there's a lot of angst at the moment, with a lot of things in the world, as we know. It's National Sunscreen Day. Probably don't need it today when I'm looking out at bleak, bleary skies out there with a bit of rain around. But sunscreen, very important for skin melanomas, skin cancer, et cetera,
7: yes.
6: Et cetera. Have you ever had anything cut out? Like a, what they call it, a BCC, like it's a basal cell carcinoma or something.
7: Yeah, no, I've had a lot zapped, my hands especially. I get them on my hands.
6: How often do you go to a dermatologist?
7: I don't.
6: Okay, that's okay. Okay, little health tip. Maybe you want to book in.
7: Why would I want to do that?
6: Because they check your skin.
7: When I go to my GP, I say, look, I got this thing on my hand, and she said, we haven't burned it off.
6: Okay, GP stands for general practitioner. Dermatologist stands for skin doctor.
7: But they got DR. Doctor.
6: Yeah, different doctors. different doctors. Bit like Dr. Jim Chalmers. Would you want him to be looking at your skin lesions or whatever? Come and see a dermatologist.
7: Why? Have a look. I haven't got none.
6: Oh, BS. You'd have heaps. You can't see them sometimes.
7: Yeah,
6: okay.
7: I know Gail's putting that stuff on her face. You know that stuff that
6: burns?
7: Yeah.
6: It's called Effudex.
7: Whatever it is that it kills. And her face comes up with a great big rash.
6: That's Effudex. Amanda's had it before too. They look horrendous for a week.
7: And she come up
6: still
7: with the
6: love
7: idea,
6: her to death.
7: I'll only do this spot first and I'll wait till it goes and then I'll do that. She should have done it all at once and we should have stayed home for 2 weeks.
6: Yes, I know what you're talking about.
7: Last one for me is it's National Senior Health and Fitness Day.
6: Yes, I thought of you when I wrote that down.
7: Well, hang on. You're getting a lot of candles on your cake too, buddy.
6: Not as many as you.
7: No, not as many as me.
6: And I'll never have as many. Oh, actually.
7: Well, you might.
6: I just thinking, extrapolated.
7: Once I drop off the quiz.
6: Yeah, I might catch you up at some stage.
7: I know what he was talking about now.
6: Yeah, no, I'm feeling that at this stage. This one made me think a little bit, and I am going to take the PEI-55 out of it or whatever. It's National Hairstylist Mental Health Awareness Day.
7: Oh, my God.
6: I took a step back and thought, true. Hairstyling is such a strenuous job, isn't it, out there? So as a barber or a hairdresser, and I love what you do, I'm not bagging barbers and hairdressers, but is it really that much of a mental health stress job? Like, we've all had some bad haircuts.
7: Yes.
6: And like, if a bloke has a bad haircut, you got to give it a few days.
7: Yeah, and a couple of weeks away from it being where you want it.
6: I'd say even a week, you know. And I've had some shockers in the – you know when they ask you to, you know, they go with the mirror at the back, how you looking, so you happy with that? And in your head you're going, no, you've just massively butchered my head and I look like a, I don't know, an echidna or something with bits and pieces sticking out. But you go, no, no, that looks good, thanks. Yeah. Then, and you walk out going, ah! You ever had that?
7: Easy for me, I just say 2 and 1.
6: Yeah, but, okay. You are a very, very simple man.
7: I am.
6: I try to extract stuff from you a lot. and you just go...
7: Yeah, but I do. I go,
6: number 1 and number 2.
7: And Deb knows exactly what I want. I sit down the chair, 2 and 1. Yeah.
6: You can do it yourself.
7: I don't even have to say it. Deb knows how I
6: did your sister do it, or you go to a head?
7: No, Deb up at Scarborough.
6: Okay, when you go in next, just say to them, oh, how was your hairstylist mental health awareness day? See if they know. Oh, it's other things too. There was World Otter Day.
7: Yep.
6: Saw someone on Facebook the other day. Did you see that? It popped up on, just could be, who knows, AI or something, but a family adopted an otter as a pet. Stupid story. But anyway, hey, I better get to the 10 o'clock News Sport weather update. Haven't even got into anything as yet. I do want a recommendation of the week from everyone too. So when you're thinking about texting in with your origin stories, thoughts, whatever, give me a recommendation of the week. We started that last week. Can be anything. Can be something you've done in your garden. See, you would help with that. You did gardening.
7: I did.
6: It could be a movie you watched. It could be... something you did out there. Amelia cooked. Recommendation of the week, 0411 626 997, because if you send that in, it might help other people as well. They go, yeah. Like tonight I'm going to make lamb ragu, and my daughter said to me, Dad, don't buy the packet mix. Chat GPT how you make lamb ragu with all these spices. I went, okay, I'm going to give it a trot. Could be my recommendation of the week next week. Back very soon after the News Sport weather update. Humsters, hope your morning is going very, very well.